0: In sport, Roosters lock Victor Radley is crediting a pre-season trip to Papua New Guinea for helping the club win the NRL Premiership. A 17-strong crew of senior players, staff and young playmakers tackled the 96-kilometre Kokoda track. Radley says playing for the bloke beside you was the big lesson from the gruelling trek.
1: You know, the Aussie soldiers always fought in twos. They never fought by themselves, so it was always for the mate beside you, and that's why they won that battle. So that was our theme all year, and do everything for the brother beside you, and we had to do it, and it paid off.
0: Formula One officials have promised answers following the software-plagued Bahrain Grand Prix in Malaysia, which Lewis Hamilton likened to a Lego race after multiple cars endured bugs in their power unit control system. That's sport.
2: The Hats Hawke's Bay weather with Paddy's Irish Bar, $6.50 bubbles and Paddy's Ale all day every day. Fine and clear, we've got an easterly winds, 15 the high, 2 overnight. Tomorrow fine again and sunny, easterlies in the afternoon, a high of 17.
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0: This is The Hits. George here. Isn't it a lovely thought that in 3 weeks' time we are going to be having our day off for Labor Day? Yep, the next long weekend has been a long time coming, isn't it? So not long to wait now. Olivia Dean's in the country in a few weeks. We're going to play her after Ed Sheeran on The Hits.
1: I'm going to pick up the pieces and build a Lego house. If things go wrong, we can knock it down.

0: Have a lovely Monday in Hawke's Bay. The school holidays continues, and so too does the show tomorrow, with Ben returning to have another go at the Alpha Quiz, a brand new contestant.
1: And we're really looking forward to the Livermore Classic Race Day happening on Saturday. I'm hosting Fashion in the Field, and we've got tickets for you to be there.
0: Join us on the Hits Hawke's Bay to win.

The Hits is right behind the Weet-Bix Kids Triathlon, which is coming up really soon. By the way, if you want to create your kids like a school group team, they go in the draw to win heaps of prizes from the partners of the Weet-Bix Kids Triathlon. You can get all the deets at triathlon.co.nz. Alex Warren was in the country last month. We're playing him after Train on the Hits.

0: Christina Aguilera on the hits. George here in for Hayley for the Term 3 school holidays. Hard to believe Term 4 is nearly here, and actually even harder to believe it's 5 weeks and 1 day away from the start of NCEA exams for year 11 and... Year 11 to year 13. So yes, on the morning of Tuesday the 10th of November, level 1 maths and stats. Day 2 is level 3 English. Don't miss that, right? So yeah, it's going to roll around pretty soon, isn't it? The end of the year with prize giving and all that too afterwards. Lil Nas X and the classic from Wheatus, How Good, Teenage Dirtbag before 2 on The Hits.
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0: It's George Ezra on the hits. We are the home of Maddie and PJ, who are off for the school holidays. But PJ's got a brand new podcast with her mate Caitlin. It's called Days of Our Lives, and it is so good.
1: 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Just write a list about a list. 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
0: Yeah, PJ's so relatable, isn't she? Especially during the school holidays. I think that's most of us at the moment, right? 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Otherwise, Maddie and PJ are back from next week. Taylor Swift after 2 o'clock, and Daft Punk is going to bring some energy with One More Time next on The Hits.
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3: I got rissoles for dinner tonight. 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
7: In this update, Auckland police have revealed children were among three people from one family found dead in a home on Papatoetoe's Cambridge Terrace last Thursday. They were a 6-year-old, a 9-year-old and a 40-year-old man. Labour's Consumer Affairs spokesperson says car owners should be able to choose who fixes them. The party wants car makers obliged to give independent mechanics fair access to tools and information needed to fix modern cars. The Greens want level crossings removed from Auckland's Western Rail Line, saying letting the CRL safely run at full capacity has significant benefits. A shipyard and dry dock project for Northland's Marsden Point has passed its fast-track application and will now go before an expert panel. Random ballot parent residence visas are shifting to become mostly queue-based from today, still capped annually at 2,500. That's news. In sport, Formula One's lawmakers have vowed to investigate the latest rain-delayed Grand Prix in Malaysia, after multiple cars endured software problems. Gremlins, directly linked to the 50-50 split between combustion and battery power, meant vehicles conked out in the wet. Race winner Max Verstappen was relatively chirpy digesting the chaos.
8: It was because I had to update the software, and then you have to load it into the car. I guess some had some faster laptops than others.
7: Errol Brain has hailed County's Manukau's Ranfurly Shield defence against Hawke's Bay as evidence the provincial game maintains plenty of meaning. The County's Centurion never won the Loggerwood during his playing career, but says the final Shield match of the year showed the famed trophy still holds magic.
9: The Hits Hawke's Bay weather with Paddy's Irish Bar, $6.50 bubbles and Paddy's Ale all day every day. Fine and clear, we've got an easterly winds, 15 the high, 2 overnight. Tomorrow fine again and sunny, easterlies in the afternoon, a high of 17.
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This is the hits. So not only do we have the Bledisloe Cup, but also the Constellation Cup this month in the netball. Yep, first one's coming up on the 18th of October. The Silver Ferns against the Diamonds. They're playing in Auckland, Christchurch. Then two games over in Aussie. Miley Cyrus, Flowers. It's playing after R City. Adam Levine on the hits.

0: Have a lovely Monday in Hawke's Bay. The school holidays continues, and so too does the show tomorrow, with Ben returning to have another go at the Alpha Quiz, a brand new contestant.
1: And we're really looking forward to the Livermore Classic Race Day happening on Saturday. I'm hosting Fashion in the Field, and we've got tickets for you to be there.
0: Join us on the Hits Hawke's Bay to win.

Buzz on the Hits, who is coming to the country at the start of next year. Three shows at Eden Park. It's going to be absolutely massive. And, well, massive FOMO if you're not going to be there. All the deets, if you do want to go, thehits.co.nz. Sienna Spyro's Great Expectation is new, and it's playing after Lady Gaga.

0: His shameful kitchen.
1: There's like this really big watermark on our bench top, which is so hideous, and it's getting worse and worse by the day. There's like quite substantial water damage. But instead of getting it fixed, I just get the chopping board and I pop it on top.
0: Love that. So good. You'll hear the full story after 3 o'clock today. And another chance to get yourself in the draw for the Hits boarding call at 5 o'clock. We'll play the Exponents classic Kiwi tune before three.
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14: In this update, Auckland police have named three people found dead in a Papatoetoe home last Thursday. A 6 and 9-year-old, Dahlia and Hunter Neville, and 40-year-old Edward Neville. Green Party co-leader Chloe Swarbrick says removing level crossings from Auckland's Western Line should have been part of the CRL deal for safety and to offer a full service. Labor's released its election fiscal plan and says National needs to put its money where its mouth is and release its costings. Labor's also announced a policy to make car makers give independent mechanics fair access to tools and information needed to fix modern cars. Police are hunting a 27-year-old on the run near Coromandel Town with a dog and helicopter assistance, and anyone seeing him should keep away and call 111. That's news. In sport, triumphant Roosters hooker Rhys Robson believes A-League coaching was behind the Sydney club's NRL Premiership title. Robson has played 140 NRL matches for other clubs and 11 State of Origins, but says no one has unlocked his potential like Roosters coach Trent Robinson.
15: To play under a coach like Trent Robinson, that's been the biggest difference this year, mate. To be able to play under him, he's just taken my game to another level. It's been unreal.
14: Six debutants feature in the 23-strong Kangaroo squad that will be captained by Isaiah Yeo at the upcoming Rugby League World Cup. Two of the newbies, Knights centre Bradman Best and Roosters halfback Sam Walker, took part in the NRL Grand Final. That is sport. I'm Raylene Ramsey.

0: and Roosters halfback Sam Walker took part in the NRL Grand Final. That is sport. I'm Raylene Ramsey.
1: The Hats Hawke's Bay weather with Paddy's Irish Bar, $6.50 bubbles and Paddy's Ale all day every day. Fine and clear, we've got an easterly winds, 15 the high, 2 overnight. Tomorrow fine again and sunny, easterlies in the afternoon, a high of 17.
2: Hey, Dylan Blair here, and for Maddie and PJ during the school holidays, they are both sunning themselves. Not quite. I think, old Peach, she's chasing the kids. And Maddie, he's living the life of a 40-year-old. So happy birthday, Maddie. Enjoy your holidays. But welcome back from your weekends. What a busy weekend we had. We'll debrief the weekend shortly. Lots on the show this afternoon, including the chance for you to win a double pass to the fray. And also, I want to put you in the draw for the Hits boarding call as we celebrate the all-new Sense and Sensibility. That cuticle coming up after 5. Pink on the way and Somber. It is Rudimental these days on the Hits.
3: I know you moved on to someone new. Hope life is beautiful. You were the light for me to find my truth. I just want to say thank you.

Reminiscing on those past days, I thought you didn't know where my last name, but that changed. And I traveled around the world, think where you living at now. I heard you moved to Austin, got an apartment and settled down. And every once in a while, I start texting, write a paragraph, but then I delete the message. Think about you like a pastime, I could cry you a river, get you baptized. Or I wasn't ready to act right, used to always think I'd get you back right. They say that things fall apart. We were gonna move to Brooklyn, you were gonna study art. Love is just a tool to remind us who we are.

You're on the Hits with Blair and for Maddie and PJ. These school holidays, and a massive thank you to Chemist Warehouse, the home of big brand fragrances at the lowest prices every day. I actually popped into the Chemist Warehouse the other day. It was just before the weekend, actually. They do have a lot of stuff. There is a lot of stuff in there. There's a lot of stuff. I was looking for this sinus nasal thing, like a sinus rinse. That's what I was looking for, and it took me quite a while because I was just looking at everything else. Yeah, there's a lot to look at. There's a lot to take in. But actually, just on that, the old sinus thing, there's obviously been a lot of sickness going on. There's a lot of people that have got the flu. Even my wife got sick, and she never, ever gets sick. So that means it's double serious because obviously us guys, we just get sick at the drop of the hat. So anyway, so a lot of people getting sick at the moment. But the reason I think I haven't got it, touch wood, is that I do this, sinus rinse. It's where you literally get this little bottle and you put this like kind of saline solution in and get like boiled water so you don't get, you know, any germs or anything like that. And you literally blow it up one nostril and then you blow it up the other. And it's kind of like getting dumped by the shore break at your local beach. And you're very, very salty afterwards. But I tell you what, I'm not sick. So there you go. My wife wouldn't try it. She wouldn't try it. She wouldn't listen to me. And tell you what, well, she got sick, didn't she? So give that a whirl. But thanks, Chemist Warehouse, your legends. We're talking tradies very shortly with Maddie and PJ. Pink, you in your hand. You're on the Hits. Check it out.

0: here. Have a lovely Monday in Hawke's Bay. The school holidays continues, and so too does the show tomorrow, with Ben returning to have another go at the Alpha Quiz, a brand new contestant.
1: And we're really looking forward to the Livermore Classic Race Day happening on Saturday. I'm hosting Fashion in the Field, and we've got tickets for you to be there.
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0: New Zealand, 27th of April. That's going to be awesome at Spark Arena. 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Actually, recently, this is how good he is, Shane, or Somba. He recently performed a George Michael tribute. This was just over a week ago at the 2026 MTV Video Music Awards in LA. That would be terrifying. I mean, you've got some massive shoes to fill, George Michael. So that just goes to show how amazing Somba is. Looking forward to having you in the country, my friend. Now, Maddie and PJ are away, but we've got some best of bits because they got lots of good stuff. Like this particular time when Maddie was getting ready to move to their lifestyle block, but he was having a little bit of trouble finding the right movers.
1: Very exciting in our household because Ryan and I next month are moving house.
2: Oh, is there not a better feeling? Oh, that is so exciting.
1: It's an exciting feeling. It's also a scary feeling. There's a lot to organise, obviously. And it's one of these things where I feel like it's just going to creep up on us really fast. Mm.
2: Yeah, there is a lot of admin that goes with it. But for you, how exciting that you're finally returning to your roots. Your country roots. Maddie's going back to the farm.
1: Look, farm is a strong word.
2: But lifestyle block.
1: It's a little bit of land and very excited about it. And I did, when I was a kid, I grew up on a lifestyle block and I always told people I grew up on a farm until I met actual farmers who were like, no.
2: You're having to shut up now.
1: No. Yeah. A few sheep and some chickens a farm does not make, you know?
2: Do you think you will have animals on the property?
1: Well, maybe. There will be. We haven't quite got that far yet.
2: Okay.
1: But it's exciting. We're going to have to get Beej up because I think I need
2: Oh, he would love it. No, we said we're going to do a working BJ and BJ will just come up.
1: Great.
2: And help out for a couple of days.
1: Great.
2: Love it.
1: But in the meantime, yes, lots to organise. I got home the other night and Ryan had already started like packing things up.
2: Yeah. That's good.
1: At first, I was like, "Hang on, is this too early?" Because he'd like flipped up our spare bed in the spare bedroom.
2: No, but as you say, it creeps up.
1: Creeps up,
2: and you are so much better to be ahead of the game.
1: I agree. And so I said, "Hey, I'll take care of the moving. We're going to get like a moving truck in to help us move the stuff."
2: Yeah.
1: So I said, "Leave it with me. I'll organize it." So I just put a little thing up on my Instagram saying, "Hey, does anyone know any good moving companies?" Because there's so many. And I know there's really good ones, but I also am aware there's probably some not great ones. So I kind of just wanted to get good recommendations from friends. Like, who have you used and how good were they? And I got some really lovely recommendations and lots of people saying, you should absolutely use these people. They're great. They moved us, blah, blah, blah. And then I got one from a friend being like, I don't know who to use, but I know who not to use.
2: Oh.
1: And then told me about a moving company that they used recently. And I said, what happened? She said, well, first of all, they lost a bed leg. So my bed has been propped up on a can of chickpeas since July. Because one bed leg, that's annoying to have to replace, right?
2: So niggly.
1: But here's the funnier bit. They ate our leftover pizza from the fridge.
2: See, I mean, I feel like this would happen a lot. Like for tradies, people are working in a home and it's like there probably is stuff that's left out and there might be a bit of temptation. You know, I would say sometimes, not at all times, but like there might be blurry lines, you know?
1: Maybe. But I'm imagining, because you know when you put pizza in the fridge and you go, oh, I can't wait to have this the next day.
2: Yes.
1: And then you open up the fridge going, I'm going to get the pizza. And then you're like, hang on, it's not in there. Oh, wait,
2: that would be devastating.
1: Took the pizza from the fridge.

0: my shoulder.
1: You're on the hits of Blair and for Maddie and PJ, the school holidays quarterly, Lay Your Heads. They are playing Saturday, the 27th Feb at Electric Avenue. So if you are one of the lucky so-and-sos, they got tickets. I'm very jealous. Yes, it's sold out. Well, I'm not surprised. It's sold out in minutes, but that's because look how many amazing bands are playing. It's going to be just to see Kings of Leon. I'd love to see them, but all the Kiwi bands that are playing, Calvin Harris, and I can't, and I'm not going to be there. Are you going to be there? Did you get tickets? And if you're in a band and you need, hey, look, I'm just saying, if you need hands, maybe just carrying something in, I can get a hi-vis, I can carry like an extension cord, I can carry the guitar case in, I can tune stuff, I can be your tech. Yeah, just hit me up. I am ready and waiting. Now, Maddie and PJ away, got some best of bits at the moment, and they're talking about when Maddie had to move houses, and they're talking about tradies and the things that they get up to.
2: I am trying to organize a moving company at the moment, and one of my friends said, do not use this company in Auckland because they lost one of my bed legs, so my bed has been propped up against a can of chickpeas, and they ate the leftover pizza out of our fridge.
3: You'd be so devoed if you'd been hanging out for that piece all day. Danny, what happened with you?
4: So just a few years ago, we put a new ensuite into our bedroom and got it all done professionally. But as part of that, you have to get the council in to sign it off and make sure it's all legal. So the guy came around to do that, took him in, showed him where it was, sort of left him there to do his piece, came back a few minutes later. And he's lying on our bed doing his paperwork. And as you can probably appreciate, it got fairly vocal, as in, what on earth, you know, I won't say what I said, but basically, what are you doing on our bed?
3: Yeah.
4: And he went, what's wrong? And I said, get off the bed. And he thought that was fine. I clearly didn't. Yeah.
3: He wasn't under the covers, was he, Danny? Was he lying on the top? Head on the pillow?
2: I have a hilarious image of him lying stomach down with his legs up in the air.
4: Yeah. Not too far off.
3: Doing the daisy chain.
2: Yes, like a teenage girl talking on her phone in the bedroom.
3: Oh, that is so good. Marion, welcome in. How are you?
5: Yeah, good, thanks.
2: What happened?
3: What did a tradie or service person do at your house?
5: No, I wasn't. I was an employer, and I used to make my short-term contract people one day, a couple of days, sign what I called a target clause.
2: What's a target clause?
5: So if they, a target clause. Remember that old TV program, Target?
2: Oh, yes. Oh, yes. And they'd have the panty sniffers and stuff.
3: Oh, my God.
5: That's the one. So if they didn't want to end up on the news, then they had to sign that clause.
2: Brilliant.
3: That's good from you. That's
2: really
3: well
2: smart. Although a bad indictment on society that you have to have a target clause.
3: You shouldn't have to do that in the first place. Pam.

0: Hello, welcome to the show.
1: Hi, how you doing?
0: Very well. What happened with you?
1: Well, we were having our house built, and it was at the stage where it was all sealed in, the floor was down, and the builder was between jobs, so we say, and I came home to him building a coffin in our lounge.
0: What? Why?
1: Well, he was building it for a friend whose mum was not dead yet. But that's how he had started off his trade as a coffin builder.
0: So grim. And like, what do you say when you catch him building a coffin in your house?
1: Yeah, that's not the size of coffee table I want. I know that much.

0: The Hits is getting spooky at Splash Planet this Halloween. 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

It's kind of amazing how much time, not all of us, but some of us, put into worrying about things that other people will never, ever, ever, ever even notice. To the extent where PJ covered up something with a chopping board. More on that coming up.

0: Teddy Swims, Lose Control. You're on the Hits of Blair, the home of the Hits boarding call. We are celebrating the all-new Sense and Sensibility movie by sending you to New England, because it's like a new adaptation of the OG in 1995. So how cool's that? You will win flights, thanks to Air New Zealand and United Airlines, to New York. And then you will hop on a Princess Cruise and cruise New England and Canada for 7 days, and you'll see some incredible sights. There's so many amazing things you're going to see. And we'll even throw in tickets to the movie to get yourself in the draw. Your next Q to Call coming up after news and sport at 5 o'clock. Best of Maddie and PJ. Hosting season is here. And when you are hosting, you know, anyone at your house, you want to put your best foot forward and you want to hide all the things that you don't want the world to see.
1: So we had some friends over the other day for a sausage-making afternoon, which, you know.
2: Your life, honestly.
1: Honest. From the city to the country. So my husband, BJ, recently got a sausage maker, and it's his new favourite thing to do. Any spare time he gets, he's making sauces.
2: Do we like him? Do we like BJ's sausages?
1: Yes, I've got to say, I was actually pleasantly surprised. He's done like a good onion, just basic flavour. Which I must say, I would prefer over a regular sauce from the supermarket.
2: Okay.
1: He's doing good. And so a couple of friends came around the other afternoon to make said sausages. And it wasn't till afterwards when one of our friends was in the kitchen and she was sort of cleaning up one of the boards that had been used outside, because they'd had some chopping boards and whatnot. She cleaned it, dried it, popped it away. Which was so kind. She didn't have to do that. I could have done the cleaning. I walk into the kitchen and I couldn't help but go and get that chopping board and put it in a very specific position on our bench top. She was like, "Oh, is everything okay? Did I put that in the wrong place?" And it was at that point I had to reveal to her that actually there's like this really big watermark on our bench top, which is so hideous, and it's getting worse and worse by the day. There's like quite substantial water damage. But instead of getting it fixed, I just get the chopping board and I pop it on top and cover it up, so when guests come around, they would be none the wiser that we've got quite severe water damage on top. But I think I felt so bad because she'd obviously just gone and put it away, and then all of a sudden I just moved the board.
2: That is so good.
1: Because I couldn't have them saying it. It's just one of those things, and it's so stupid. Like, you know how you really blow up a situation in your head?
2: Yes.
1: You think people are going to notice the things in your house that, to you, do your head in. They wouldn't even notice,
2: no,
1: right?
2: They wouldn't. No, not at all. But then,
1: but when,
2: 9 times out of 10, they wouldn't notice, but there is the one out of 10 chance that they might see the watermark.
1: Right, so I didn't want to risk it. And so I just had to explain my weird habit that I have to carry out when guests come round. I'm sorry, I just have to put this board here.
2: So like, here's weirdo Paige where they're like...
1: Back at it again. So it got me thinking, are there things that you cover up when guests come over? Maybe it's something that you're, you know, there's actually something they don't know about you. There's something quite mysterious that you have to hide away. Maybe there's something embarrassing, or maybe there's just something really ugly in your abode

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1: Our whole office space is meant to be a nice, lovely looking office with a desk and a chair. 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
2: I miss knowing what you're thinking.

0: Liz Capoli, wish you the best. You're on the hits with Blair and for Maddie and PJ. I have experienced some sunshine in the last couple of days. The good thing with the weather forecast when it comes to spring is that no matter what it says, you can't really rely on it. That can be a bad thing sometimes, but sometimes it can be good. And over the weekend, I experienced the sun and loving that. I'm just so ready for summer. I'm ready for this summer and I'm ready for live music and I'm ready to see the Fray because they are coming to New Zealand. I have a double for you to win today, so more on how you can win that after four. Also, a little Coldplay coming up and a classic from the All-American Rejects.
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9: In this update, Labor says it wants to make it easier for Kiwis to get fuel deals and is campaigning on making NZTA consider offering surplus land for independent, unmanned petrol stations. It also wants car makers to give mechanics access to data and tools for modern cars so they can service them. The government's allocated $5.7 million from the Regional Infrastructure Fund to help regional airlines with soaring fuel costs. Three vehicles have crashed on North Auckland's Dairy Flat Highway, with injuries suspected. The roads closed between Postman and Horseshoe Bush Roads with diversions. The person has died in a motorcycle crash on Tauranga's Takitimu Drive this morning, which has reopened. Police dogs have helped chase down three Kapiti Coast men accused of trying to steal copper cabling from a development site in Waikanae, finding one hiding in a pond. That's news. In sport, Newcastle captain Kalyn Ponga has been charged by the NRL judiciary for a high tackle in the Knights' one-point loss to the Roosters in the grand final. Ponga can escape with a $1,000 fine with an early guilty plea and will be available for New Zealand selection for the upcoming World Cup. Black Caps all-rounder Michael Bracewell will shift to a casual contract with New Zealand cricket for the 2026-27 season so he can be freed up to pursue an opportunity in the Australian Big Bash League. Fellow Wellingtonian Nick Kelly will replace Bracewell on the central contract list. And blindside flanker Shannon Frizzell's excited about returning to the All Blacks after a three-year absence. That is sport. I'm Raylene Ramsey.
10: The Hits Hawke's Bay weather with Paddy's Irish Bar, $6.50 bubbles and Paddy's Ale all day every day. Fine and clear, we've got an easterly winds, 15 the high, 2 overnight. Tomorrow fine again and sunny, easterlies in the afternoon, a high of 17.
11: Afternoon, Blair here in for Maddie and PJ for the school holidays. Only 1 week left to go. How are you, mums and dads and grands? Actually, I followed a what would have been a gran or a nana today coming into town with a backseat full of

Grandkids, I don't know where they're going, but they're having a good time. But thank you for all the helpers. Much appreciated. I have a double pass for you to win today to The Fray. Yes, they're coming to New Zealand. I will let you know shortly what question you need to answer to get yourself in the draw. Also, Coldplay coming up and Post Malone. It is Olivia Dean. So Easy on the Hits.

0: 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You're on The Hits with Blair and for Matty and PJ.
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0: I'm very excited about The Fray coming to New Zealand. This is so good. We are so spoilt with regards to all of the amazing international acts that are heading our way. So, very cool. So, The Fray will be here in February. They're going to be performing on the 17th at Event Finder Stadium in Auckland. You can grab your tickets at ticketek.co.nz. Also, special guests, Dashboard Confessional, amazing band also. They have a couple of real famous songs, Vindicated from one of the Spider-Man movies and also a song called Stolen. So it's going to be really good. A lot of people know The Fray from Grey's Anatomy, if you're a big Grey's Anatomy fan. And this song here, How to Save a Life, their biggest song, and it appeared in loads and loads of TV series. So Grey's Anatomy was the most well known. But the question for you today, and this is to put you in the draw to win a double pass to The Fray, is this. I want you to name me the medical TV series. It's actually a comedy, okay? So a comedy medical series, TV series, that How to Save a Life featured in. You can send your answer to 4487 and you are in the draw to win a double pass to The Fray, and I will draw that just before 7 o'clock this afternoon or this evening. So there you go. Best of luck. Maddie and PJ away at the moment. We've got a whole bunch of best of bits and one of my favourite parts of the show, Am I a Weirdo? Because let's be honest, we all kind of are. So yeah, Am I a Weirdo? Not too far away. Coldplay, A Sky Full of Stars on The Hits.

0: Hawke's Bay. The school holidays continues, and so too does the show tomorrow, with Ben returning to have another go at the Alpha Quiz, a brand new contestant.
1: And we're really looking forward to the Livermore Classic Race Day happening on Saturday. I'm hosting Fashion in the Field, and we've got tickets for you to be there.
0: Join us on the Hits Hawke's Bay to win.

Shelton, Post Malone, Pour Me a Drink here on the Hits with Blair and for Maddie and PJ during these school holidays. Now, Maddie and PJ have this particular part of the show called Am I a Weirdo? And it's very, very, very successful. It's very popular because we all kind of are weirdos. And quite often there's things that we all do and no one ever questions it because no one ever knows. But when it's out in the light of day, you're like, oh, yeah, that is kind of a little weird.

0: Like, I've realised, and this is kind of linked to this bit I'm about to play you, I take a lot of photos of a lot of things to remind myself to do things, or if you go through my photo album on my phone, there's random-ass photos of... Not where I've parked, but that does happen sometimes. But also, like, you know, if you see something in a shop and you're like, oh, I want to remember the price of that, or yeah, I've just got my photo album is just full of these random photos, and I cannot for the life of me remember why I took those photos half the time. Am I a weirdo?
1: Am I a weirdo?
2: Yes, I love this segment because we all are in some way. We all do something where we go, God, I'm such a weirdo for doing that. So this
3: quirks, idiosyncrasies, what make us.
2: Exactly. So I need to point this out. This is a judgment-free zone, but we just like to get an official ruling on whether something that someone does, are they unique and alone in doing this, or is this a very normal behaviour or trait that actually lots of people do? And often with this, we find a lot of camaraderie. People go, I totally do that.
3: I love it. This is my first time in the segment today. I'm very excited. And if you want to get in touch, you can text through 4487 or hit us up on Instagram or Facebook, The Hits Drive with Maddie and PJ. Today's one is me, to a T. Hey, Maddie and PJ, this might sound a little unhinged, but I need to know if anyone else does this. Whenever I leave the house, I have to check the front door is locked, which is normal, right? But here's where it gets weird. Even after I've checked it, sometimes twice, I still don't trust myself. So now I take a video of myself locking the door, like actually turning the key so that later if I start panicking that I didn't lock it, I can just watch the video back and calm down. It's honestly the only way I can relax when I'm out. Please tell me I'm not the only one who does this. Jess.
2: You've turned around before and gone home because you were worried you didn't lock the door.
3: Honestly, it's like you know you've done it and your brain tricks you. It actually tricks you, whether it's your straightener, an iron. And I know a lot of people that are in the same boat. And I have often thought, like, because my mum's even worse than me. She's like, oh, Pud's iron. And we're like halfway to Wellington. She's like, no, I know I did it. I know I did it. I know I did it. I think filming is a brilliant idea. I haven't done it myself, but I actually think that's a genius solution to what is a common problem for many people.
2: See, just, I think, weirdo, just do what I do and put it out of your mind, out of sight, out of mind.
3: What, like actually just do what you mean?
2: No, just forget all about it.
3: You can't. No, you cannot. When you start thinking of worst case scenarios, you're thinking of the house burning down or the burglar taking your prized possessions. I think she's genius, not a weirdo.
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4: On

Ella Langley, Be Her, you're on the hits with Blair and for Maddie and PJ, these school holidays. And a massive thanks to our friends at Chemist Warehouse, the home of big brand fragrances at the lowest prices every day. I have a Ninja Slushy, thanks to Noel Leeming and Shark Ninja, that we are giving away. And if you need anything, honestly, especially heading into to Christmas with regards to, big brand TVs, whiteware, computers, smartphones, or anything like that, make sure you pop in and say hi to Noel Leeming. But this Shark Ninja Slushy is amazing, and you can win it by simply rating the hits, just letting us know what you think of the music we play. Simply text music to 4487. I'll fire you a link, or

0: You can head to thehits.co.nz and that Ninja Slushy machine will be amazing this coming summer. It'll be awesome. Maddie and PJ are away at the moment. They're back after the school holidays. Loads of best bits to play. One of my favourite segments of the show, Am I a Weirdo?
1: Am I a Weirdo?
2: In the meantime, am I a weirdo? We got this message from Jess. She said, okay, this might sound a little unhinged, but I need to know if anyone else does this. Whenever I leave the house, I have to check the front door is locked, which is normal, right? But here's where it gets weird. Even after I've checked it sometimes twice, I still don't trust myself. So now I take a video of myself locking the door, like actually physically turning the key, so that later if I start panicking that I didn't lock it, I can just watch the video back and calm down. It is honestly the only way I can relax when I'm out. Please tell me I'm not the only one who does this.
3: Now, I said weirdo, and I said, just put it out of your mind like I do. I was more just kind of actually giving myself a hard time for the fact that I should probably think a little harder.
2: You're a bit too flippant when it comes to security.
3: My husband messaged me because I have been known to accidentally leave the gas on.
2: Matthew. See, my brain tells me I have left the gas on. And I think this is actually such a genius idea. I don't think Jess is a weirdo. But how it works is we need to go to the jury and get your verdict on 0800 The Hits. First of all, we've got Leanne joining the show. Leanne, what are your thoughts?
4: Oh, I think Jess, she's brilliant. It's a very clever idea. I don't do it myself, but I am going to do it. Especially, you know, it gives you peace of mind.
3: Yeah, because someone that panics during the day where you sit there and going, didn't I?
4: 100%. And it's like, when I heard, you know, what you were saying about Jess, I was like, oh my gosh, I'm going to do that now.
2: Okay, so Leanne, not a weirdo from you, Leanne?
4: Not a weirdo.
2: Okay, Leanne has spoken. On to Deirdre. Hello, Deirdre. What do you reckon?
5: Hello, she's not weird at all.
2: Yeah. Okay, straight out the gates.
3: Are you speaking from experience, Deirdre?
5: When we used to leave for work in the mornings, because everyone would leave the house and we had the slow cooker on, I would take a photo of the slow cooker so I could look back during the day and be like, oh yes, I put it on the right setting, or I put it on so I didn't waste all the food, or, you know, so it was like, going to be okay.
2: Deirdre, how many times did you have to look at the photo to believe it?
5: At least 3 or 4 times during the day.
3: Amazing. Amazing.
2: I love it. All right. So another not a weirdo. All right. Let's wrap it up with Natasha on 0800 The Hits. Hello, Natasha. What are your thoughts on Jess?
6: Hi. Definitely not a weirdo.
3: Okay.
2: Oh, 3 from 3, baby.
6: It's a brilliant idea. I would save a lot of second guessing and time wasting.
3: So Jess is on to something. Even people that have never done it are going, I'm changing my ways. I'm doing this from now on.
2: Jess is a trailblazer. And honestly, my phone is now just going to be filled up with videos of the front door, of the stove, of my straightener. I'll be like, PJ, why have you kept all of these? Guys, it's for my sanity, okay?
3: Text going, your phone is full up. Why is your phone full up? And you're like, it's got thousands of videos of me locking my front door.
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11: Getting old is kind of an interesting thing because you don't really know how old you're getting until someone reminds you of how old you are. And they normally happen in quite a confronting way. Maddie was confronted with his age recently. More on that coming up on the hits.
12: Now and then I think of when we were together, like when you said you felt so happy you could die.

You're on the hits with Blair in for Maddie and PJ, these school holidays. Now, speaking of school, the Sanitarium Weet-Bix Kids Triathlons are rolling out around the country for 2026, 2027, depending on where you live. They'll be obviously on different dates and times. For all the details, triathlon.co.nz. Entries are now open, and it's for kids aged between 6

0: and 15 years. If your kids have never taken part in any of the WeetBix Kids Triathlons, get them involved. It is the most amazing event I think I have ever been to. It's so well organized. More than 500,000 Kiwi kids have taken part, and I think kids just get so much confidence from doing this because it's not about a race or anything like that. It's just about a challenge has been set and they rise to that challenge, and it is amazing, eh? They're absolutely beaming. It's one of the best things I've ever seen for them. So go check it out. All the details at triathlon.co.nz. Now, getting old is always an interesting thing, and to be honest, most of the time you don't really, I don't know, it's not something you think about until you're confronted with it in sometimes quite a public way.
1: I mentioned it earlier in the show that I went out on Saturday night. It was one of those, dare I say it, slightly unexpected nights because we had tickets to a comedy gig, went out with a bunch of friends for dinner first, then went to the comedy gig, and then the gig ended and a few people said, should we go for a drink? Should we just go for a drink? Let's go.
2: Can I just stop you here? Don't they end up being the best nights?
1: Yes.
2: Though?
1: Yes, absolutely. Absolutely. So, because there was, yeah, about six of us that carried on after the comedy gig, and we went for a drink, which turned into a couple of drinks, which turned into
2: 4 a.m.
1: several drinks. Yeah. 4 a.m. finish. 4 a.m.
2: As I said, finish. Do it. Do it while you can. Live it up.
1: Well, this is my question. Should I be doing it, or am I desperately clinging on to my youth, which is very quickly slipping through my fingers? Because
2: oh, lies. Age is merely a number. It's all in the mind, my friend.
1: So get this. I'm at De Klerk on K Road in Auckland, like a very bustling, happening, hip place, and I go to a nightclub and I'm partying on the D floor at the nightclub, and I think I'm going to go and get myself a drink. So we go to the bar and I'm waiting to be served, and then someone comes up and stands next to me, and I do notice, I think to myself, gosh, this guy looks very young.
2: Were you like, should he be here?
1: Should he be here? Well, yes, he should be, because he was 18. So he was legally allowed to be there.
2: Nearly half your age.
1: Paige, I could have been this guy's dad. And this is what happened. He looked at me and he clocked me and he said, you're Maddie McLean. And I went, yes, hi, yes, yes, hello.
2: It's me, yep.
1: I said, are you having a good night? He goes, mate, I have to tell you, he said, I grew up watching you. Like, he said, I've watched you ever since I was a toddler. Like, he said, I used to watch you as a toddler with my mum. And like, he said, I remember, like, memories of you when I was, like, 3 years old on TV.
2: That is sobering. Did you sober up straight after that?
1: I went, I said, how dare you? I said, leave this club right now. I said, get out.
2: He was like, no, you leave because you're too old to be.
1: No, I very politely was like, that's so nice. But in my mind, I was like, kill me now. What am I doing here with this 18-year-old who is legally allowed to be clubbing, who used to watch me on TV in diapers? What am I doing?
2: Yeah. Yeah, yeah, his mum would have changed him whilst you were on the TV. Your bum, I mean his bum, sorry.
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2: Let's go, girls.

0: Rosie, you're too sweet. You're on the hits. We'll play it in for Maddie and PJ. The school holidays. One more week of the school holidays left to go. Then the little treats are back at school learning until the final stretch, really. And I know a lot of people heading back into exam time. I've seen you studying over the school holidays. Like hot desking, you're studying at the beach and studying at the malls. You're awesome, very flexible in how you're studying. But yeah, best of luck, seriously, for your exams. Driving you home, if you're working today, after five, hits boarding call, cue to call. We want to send you on an amazing trip where you get to go on a princess cruise around New England and Canada as we celebrate the new Sense and Sensibility movie. So your cue to call coming up next. Also on the way after five, Teddy Swims and Stella Lefty.
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6: In this update, a thumbs up from a mechanic for Labour's election pledge to make it easier to fix a car. The party wants to introduce a right to repair law requiring car makers to offer the information, software and tools to let local mechanics do repairs. Green Party co-leader Chloe Swarbrick says removing level crossings should have been part of Auckland's CRL deal. The party's announced it would put about $2.5 billion into replacing them along Auckland's western line. The Commerce Commission is asking the High Court to block the top reviews and Auckland Magazine website with accusations they pay for favourable reviews. It alleges the websites approach small and medium-sized businesses and offer to give them favourable ratings and spots in their top 10 lists for money. Three vehicles have crashed on North Auckland's Dairy Flat Highway this afternoon with critical injuries suspected. That's news. In sport, superstar fullback Kalyn Ponga has been fined for a high shot in the NRL Grand Final, but will be available for a maiden New Zealand call-up. The All Whites are excited to grasp a gauge on their footballing progress. New Zealand meet hosts and world number 17 Japan tonight in the final of their Four Nations tournament. Fullback Ben Old says the Blue Samurai are a technical team who like to dominate possession.
7: So it's going to provide us new challenges, but I feel like if we can play our play style and get results against a top team like Japan, I think that's going to put us in a great position that we can build off.
6: And Nick Kelly's replaced Michael Bracewell on New Zealand Cricket Central contract list so he can play in the Australian Big Bash. That is sport. I'm Raylene Ramsey.
8: The Hits Hawke's Bay weather with Paddy's Irish Bar, $6.50 bubbles and Paddy's Ale all day every day. Fine and clear, we've got an easterly winds, 15 the high, 2 overnight. Tomorrow fine again and sunny, easterlies in the afternoon, a high of 17.
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11: How you doing, Blair here, driving you home for a Monday. Maddie and PJ back next week after school holidays. But if you're having massive Maddie and PJ withdrawals, it's okay, it happens. We do have some best of bits for you, some really good bits coming up this hour actually. Also, this week we're giving you the chance to get yourself in the draw for the Hits boarding call as we celebrate the new Sense and Sensibility movie. 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Massive thanks to United Airlines and also Air New Zealand for getting you to New York. Call me now, 0800 The Hits. First one through in the draw for The Hits boarding call. Take

0: 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We'll play it. And for Maddie and PJ.
1: The Hit Sporting Call to New England.
0: Sivan, how are you?
2: Yeah, really good, thanks.
0: Man, you were so excited when I first spoke to you. You just couldn't believe
2: it. Yeah, good play on the iHeartRadio. I was just calling out at random and just like wishing for luck.
0: nice. Well, congratulations, my friend. You are the first caller through, so you are officially in the draw to fly to New York and go on this amazing Princess Cruise of New England.

0: In Canada, as we celebrate the new Sense and Sensibility movie. How cool is that?
1: Wow, that's so exciting. I've never been, so yeah, I'd love the opportunity.
0: Have you been to the States at all, or Canada, or anywhere
1: else?
0: Never. Mate, you're going to get... Isn't it crazy when you think about, you know, going to, say, the States? There's all these famous names like Maine and Vermont and New Hampshire and Massachusetts, Rhode Island. You're going to get to see all those places.
1: No, that would be so amazing. Thank you so much.
0: And what are you doing today? Did you have a good weekend?
1: Yeah, not too bad yet. My daughter started preschool and she got sick, so it wasn't that fun, but, you know.
0: Cool, good. She started preschool and she got sick.
1: Yes.
0: On the same day. Nice. Awesome. Good times. It's what being a parent's all about, right?
1: Yeah.
0: The joys. Well, hopefully your name comes out of the hat and you can go on this amazing holiday. Sounds like as a working mum, you probably need a bit of a break, eh?
1: Yeah, totally. Thank you so much.
0: Nice work. Hold there. More chances for you to get yourself in the draw, just like Savan, for this amazing Hits boarding call as we celebrate the new Sense and Sensibility movie. Next shot tomorrow morning at 8 a.m. and then at midday. All Saints on the way. It is Benson Boone, Mr. Electric Blue, right here on the Hits.

Benson Boone, Mr. Electric Blue, you're on the hits with Blair and for Maddie and PJ. These school holidays are a very special birth today. Our very own Dame Lisa Carrington and her husband Michael Buck welcomed their brand new baby daughter. That is very, very exciting. So on behalf of all of the Hits team, a massive congratulations to you, Lisa and Michael. It's awesome news. Now, when it comes to heading out, it's definitely when the weather kind of picks up and daylight saving, it's time to, you know, get out there and be hospitable and eat and be merry and go to quiz nights. Maddie McLean, a huge fan of going to quiz nights. But he went to quiz night and had a bit of an issue with the food. Would you do what Maddie and his

0: mates did.
1: I know you said not to, but I went to the quiz night last night.
2: How do you fit it all in?
1: I don't know.
2: Your social calendar gives me anxiety.
1: It was a stupid decision, but I'd said to my friends that I was going to go. And remember last time we went to the quiz night, we won.
2: Oh, that's right.
1: So we got a $150 bar tab. So the big chat in the group chat yesterday was, this is perfect. Let's use the bar tab from our win last time tonight. Well, who had the bar tab with them?
2: Maddie McLean.
1: So I felt like I had to go because otherwise I'd be letting down the team who were all very excited to spend the bar tab.
2: Just take a photo of the bar tab and they can just use it digitally?
1: Well,
2: but technicalities aside,
1: yeah.
2: You just wanted to be there.
1: I did want to be there, but also it was silly because I had a lot to do and obviously an early start this morning.
2: Yeah, and well, nearly missed his flight, so go figure.
1: Tell me about it. Maybe I shouldn't have gone and actually gotten an earlier night. But anyway, so I went to the quiz night last night, and with the $150, there was five of us there, and we all thought, this is perfect. We can all get dinner.
2: Yum. Yeah, so what's your pub grub go-to?
1: Well, usually actually it would be a burger,
2: mm-hmm.
1: but last night I went the fish and chips.
2: Oh,
1: it was really good.
2: Good call. Do you go battered?
1: It was
2: or
1: battered.
2: Crumbed?
1: It was battered.
2: Yum.
1: Big. It was a really big serving.
2: I had like a wildly thick piece of fish the other day. It really alarmed me.
1: Yeah.
2: It was like a steak.
1: Oh my God.
2: It was like, what is this fish? It really gave me a fright. Anyway, sorry.
1: A great white.
2: Possibly. Possibly.
1: So anyway, we're sitting down. We've ordered our meals and mine comes. A couple of the other people's burgers come and... The general consensus from the other people that were still waiting was just start, you know?
2: Yep.
1: Food's going to go cold.
2: Don't be polite.
1: Start eating.
2: So, I'm not going to be, don't worry.
1: No, I was like, thank God. So I started digging into my fish and chips. And then after a while, I was like, their meals still haven't come.
2: Oh.
1: And then time went on and time went on and time went on.
2: And you finished it.
1: I'd basically finished mine before theirs arrived.
2: Yeah.
1: They both ordered the sliders. So they were fried chicken sliders, and we ended up having to do the whole, hey, sorry, we're still waiting on some meals. So the person went away and then came back and was like, here they are, and put the sliders down next to them.
2: Yep.
1: Now, my friend dug into one of the sliders, and as he was eating it, was like, this is not good.
2: Like, what was wrong? Like, the chicken wasn't cooked?
1: Dry, really dry, kind of like, not cold, but not fresh.
2: Oh, like a slide is a funny one though.
1: He made an interesting observation. He goes, I reckon, because they came so quickly after we brought up the fact that they weren't there.
2: Yeah.
1: He was like, these have just been sitting under the warmer for like half an hour.
2: What do you reckon?
1: So they'd kind of gone dry, but were still warm enough because they were sitting under the warmer, but not good.
2: Yeah.
1: So he ate one of the two sliders and was like, oh, I'm not enjoying this. And I said, send it back. Send it back. Like you've, I mean, sure, it was the bar tab paid for it, but
2: you'd still paid for it, yeah.
1: We'd ordered it. It wasn't quite right. Send it back. And he goes, I can't because I've already eaten one. Like I've eaten a full slider. And I was like, yeah, but it's smallish and there's still a full another slider there. So now I need to know, because I said, send it back, it's fine. He said, I can't send it back. I've already eaten half of the meal. So I want a ruling today. You can text through 4487 or give us a call on 0800 The Hits. Can you send back a meal after you've already eaten half of it?
2: It depends. It depends if it's like, I don't like. No, I feel like in that situation you can't. I feel like you could have a bite, maybe two bites. Although a slider is just a couple of bites, isn't it?
1: Well, it's more like four.
2: Yeah, okay.
1: Still, it's half the meal is gone.
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0: Mr. Not-All, Teddy Swims, you're on the Hits of Blair and for Maddie and PJ. 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Now, The Fray are coming to New Zealand and going to be performing at Event Finder Stadium in Auckland in February. Very exciting, all the details with regards to tickets at ticketek.co.nz. Every day this week, I've got a double pass for you to win. I've got a question. Today's question. Just a bit of context. So How to Save a Life is The Fray's most famous song, and it was famously in the show Grey's Anatomy. Funny enough, it actually didn't appear on any movie soundtracks, but it appeared on a whole bunch of TV shows. There was a TV show, it was a medical show, and it was a comedy show that also had the song How to Save a Life appear in it. I want you to tell me the name of that show. Send that answer to 4487 and I'll put you in the draw to win that double pass to The Fray. Maddie and PJ are away. We've got a whole bunch of best of bits. This particular bit is about taking back food or returning food at a restaurant that you're not that fond of or happy with. However, some of it's been eaten. What do you do?
1: At what point is too much food on your plate or too little food on your plate to send it back to the kitchen?
2: Yeah, I went out for dinner last night with some friends, and one of my friends ordered two sliders. It arrived really late, and when it finally arrived, it was kind of lukewarm and dry, very dry chicken. And he ate one of the sliders and was not happy with the meal. And I said, well, send it back. And he goes, I can't send it back. I've already eaten half of the meal.
1: See, when you say half of the meal, that sounds like a lot, and traditionally, I would say, oh, that's too much. But I think a slider, maybe it does change the rules a bit because it feels like it's not much.
2: I'd still argue if you got through half the meal and it wasn't good, and then you weren't being pedantic, but it genuinely there was something wrong with it.
1: You were trying to give it a go.
2: Yeah, and then got through half of it. I mean, you're sending it back anyway, so it's not like they're going to keep the other half. So it doesn't really matter how much you've eaten.
1: Well, Tony's called through. She's an ex-restaurant manager. Tony, what are your thoughts on this?
3: You can absolutely send it back, and I absolutely would have. That chef should not have let that leave his pass if it had been sitting there for quite a while.
2: There we go.
3: Also, you've also got to think about as well, is a bar meal normally consists of meat, fries and salad, correct?
2: Yes. Yeah.
3: Half the time you eat your fries and your salad before you get to your mate. And the meat is normally the thing that is not cooked right. So there you go. You've eaten half your meal already.
1: Hit the nail on the head,
2: that's
1: Tony.
2: Really
1: she
2: smart,
1: knows her
2: Tony.
1: Stuff. She knows her stuff. Also, like food poisoning risk and stuff like that, right? Like if you are eating through chicken, that does seem
2: off.
1: Yeah. Yeah. So, good call from Tony. Jade from the Radpan Mastodon. Oh, actually, we'll get to you in a sec. First, we've got Kim joining us on 0800 The Hits. Kim, what do you think?
4: I think totally send it back if you're not enjoying it and just be polite about it and you've got nothing to lose by asking.
2: I think that's exactly it. You don't have to be rude about it.
1: No.
2: You can just say, hey, yeah, it wasn't quite what I was hoping for, and I'm going to send it back.
1: So Bianca texted in and she said, I worked at a famous pizza chain, and if a customer wanted to send something back because it was wrong, they didn't like it, the rule was at least half needed to be left to get a refund or replacement. So that's interesting.
2: There you go. So she said, one slider eaten is totally fine, in my opinion.
1: Right, let's wrap it up. And Masterton, Jade from the Red Pad. I sometimes get coffee from you. How are you?
5: Hi, guys. Did you come and get one, Peach?
1: Oh, I always come get a coffee. And you do those little cinnamon scrolls.
5: Well, yeah, but I was like, oh, my God, you've obviously not come to me. But also, I don't, you know, I'm not going to give any hype. But, you know, I just treat everyone like we are, right?
2: Yeah, you don't need to get...
5: The Red Pad's just here for all the norms.

0: weirdos, and you know, you're a weirdo, so like I wouldn't even notice you. I'm so sorry.
1: She is a weirdo.
2: Jade, what would you do in this situation?
0: Well, honestly, I'm glad you put me last, because you've actually put me on like a little bit of a fence here, because I was like, you know, as myself, I believe, you know, send it back, because I've done, you know, I've been in the industry same way as the other gals, you know, but like I've never, you know, in that environment, I'm trying to be the most best customer I can, ruddy rah, but like as a service, send it back, because I've had way people be way worse than you.
2: Yeah, fair enough. Okay, so that is the overall. The overall vibe.
1: I do love the New Zealand-ness of that, though, right? It's like, yeah, as a service person, send it back. As a genuine customer, I'm not super sending it back.
2: 100%. Maddie.

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1: Have you ever been in a position before where you thought you'd do something really nice for someone? You know, you put yourself out, maybe donate some goods, and it all kind of turned pear-shaped, and you sort of go, oh, I thought I was doing the nice thing. Maddie was in this situation not so long ago, and I think it hurt his feelings a little bit. That story coming up shortly. Kings of Leon, you somebody, you're on the Hits.

now. 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

0: Alex Warren, Ordinary, you're on the hits with Blair and for Maddie and PJ, the school holidays. Now, as far as giving goes, Kiwis are amazing at giving. We really are. And long may that tradition last. And the other thing that Kiwis are very good at is giving and not really telling anyone about it. Because I think that's kind of a cool thing, you know, just on the download, you just give, you know, and sort of like, oh, look at me giving, you know. That. And I think Kiwis are genuinely very good at doing that. But every now and again, when you do give, It's funny how things can go a little, well, they can go a little weird. For example, so here I am telling you. So on the weekend, there was a guy at the gas station, and you know when people ask for stuff sometimes, you're like, well, if I can help, you do. There was a guy asking for cash, and I didn't have any on me, but I had my card, and I was like, look, I can, they won't let me get out cash, but do you want something to eat? And he said, yeah, I'll have a pie. I was like, okay, cool, I'll get you a pie. He goes, oh, mince and cheese. I'm like, yeah, I can get you mince and cheese, all good, mate. And then he's like, and sauce. And I was like, oh yeah, I get your sauce. But do you really? Okay. It was just a bit of a weird moment. Maddie had a moment, well, not similar, I suppose, where he thought he was doing a good thing, but he felt a little rejected.
1: Deep in the house move this week. We officially move on Wednesday.
2: I'm genuinely so excited for you to take a step into rural living.
1: I mean, we say rural living, it's
2: lifestyle property. But look, it's bigger than where you've been.
1: Yes, yes.
2: How far is your nearest neighbour?
1: We're down like a long driveway with a few houses, so actually very close.
2: Okay, so yeah, it's definitely not a farm. But a good driveway.
1: Yeah. Nice. But we are obviously in the middle of packing up our house at the moment, and you know what happens every time you move house? You're like, I'm decluttering. I'm recondoing my house. And so we've both been going through our wardrobes and deciding what clothes we need and what clothes we don't need anymore.
2: Yes.
1: So have a big pile of clothes. And I've separated them into two piles. One pile is just like general clothes that are nice enough to donate to like an op shop, but not like, you know, nothing fancy, right?
2: Mm-hmm.
1: And then there was a pile that was slightly nicer that I thought, you know what I'm going to do for the first time ever? I'm going to take it to the fancy op shop where you can actually get a little bit of money.
2: Whenever I've tried to go to the fancy op shop, I get humbled so quickly because my clothes are never nice enough.
1: Okay. Well, I'm glad you say that because I walked in with a big pile of clothes today that I had really carefully thought through. I was like, I love this. This is great. This is so nice. I walked in, and I gave them the big pile, and she went, yep, no, yep, no, no, no, yep, no, no, no. And I was like, 80% of them are no's.
2: Meanwhile, you're walking in going, ka-ching, ka-ching, ka-ching, I'm going to make thousands of dollars. So good.
1: I need to know on the text machine 4487. Is this just a me and Peach thing, or does this happen to other people as well?
2: Surely everyone gets humbled when they think they can.

0: Jelly Roll Liar, you're on the Hits of Play. And for Maddie and PJ on your Monday, driving you home. I hope your Monday was all good. To be honest, I do find working in the school holidays a little bit more relaxing. It's kind of good. It's nice. Because obviously there's a lot of people from work away looking after their kids for the school holidays. And I'm not having to do that because my kids are old now. So that's good. I enjoy that. And also traffic is a lot lighter. I always find traffic's a lot lighter. Unless, as I found out last week, if you live in a hot spot like Queenstown or, you know, where everybody takes their kids if they're not going to Fiji or Australia, then it will be quite busy. Now, after 6 o'clock... The best of bits from Maddie and PJ continue. I got a bit where PJ had a great catch-up with Cliff Curtis, as she does. Also, Ella Langley on the way, and I do the draw for the Frey Double Pass.
1: Maddie and PJ on the Hits.
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0: this update. Kiwi mechanic company Midas is calling Labor's election promise to make their job easier a win-win. The party wants to introduce a right to repair law, making car makers share information, tools and software needed to fix a car. National's Chris Bishop says he was a bit baffled by the Auckland Mayor's opposition to his party's Mill Road policy. It's promising to put $1.75 billion for the first stage of building South Auckland's Mill Road in Budget 2028. Short-term help for at-risk regional airlines. The government's allocated $5.7 million from the Regional Infrastructure Fund to help with soaring fuel costs. Details have been released about the death of three family members in Auckland's Papatoetoe last Thursday. They were 6-year-old Dahlia Neville, 9-year-old Hunter Neville and 40-year-old Edward Courtney James Neville. That's news. In sport, Roosters grand final hero Mark Nawanga Nitawaze hasn't been able to wrangle a late departure to Japan so he can feature for the Kangaroos at the upcoming Rugby League World Cup. But Australian coach Kevin Walters isn't crestfallen.
1: Mark who? Sorry, I've forgotten about him already.
0: Jokes aside, Walters says he did try to delay the excitement machine's return to rugby, but to no avail. Nawanga Nitawaze has received the loudest cheers at the Roosters Fan Day, celebrating his two try heroics in the final, with chance of one more year ringing out around the crowd. And Scott Barrett says he's not feeling weird about being back in the All Blacks camp without the captaincy. All he's doing is helping the team in the lead-up to Saturday's Bledisloe Cup test. That is sport.
2: The Hats Hawke's Bay weather with Paddy's Irish Bar, $6.50 bubbles and Paddy's Ale all day, every day. Fine and clear, we've got an easterly winds, 15 the high, 2 overnight. Tomorrow fine again and sunny, easterlies in the afternoon, a high of 17.
3: Good afternoon slash evening. Still at saving, it's kind of a bit of a weird one, right? Blair here, and for Maddie and PJ, they're away this school holidays, but they shall return in a week's time, so be good to have them back. So, and just in case you're having some withdrawals, some best of bits coming up, but we're PJ had a chat with Cliff Curtis, of all people, as PJ does. He just kind of bumps into these people. Over the weekend, a massive weekend of sport with the NRL Grand Final. There was a little bit of F1 action in there. There was some Hilux NPC action. So we've got a bit of a debrief from the weekends on the way. It's Bruno Mars, I Just Might, on the Hits. Yeah.

Rob Thomas Smooth, you're on the hits with Blair and for Maddie and PJ, these school holidays. Social media is amazing. It is incredible where we end up some days, where I end up, the things you're watching, you're like, how did I get here? This is really fascinating. I've watched people build huts. I watch people build huts. I'm like, this is, because you're sitting there the whole time going, what is this guy doing with

Just a sword and a hut. There's another guy I watch sometimes, and he goes camping and like in roundabouts. Like he's not in New Zealand. He builds little huts and he stays in all these places. Yeah, it's bizarre. Millions and millions of people following. But there's also some great Kiwi content creators as well. I follow a guy, Piador Towing Services. So he's a tow truck operator in Piador, where Alan P's from, in the Waikato. And the really fascinating thing with that is, let's be honest, when it comes to the roads and accidents, we don't have a great track record here in New Zealand. We're impatient, and we make some pretty foolish decisions on the roads, and obviously the consequences of that can be quite dire. And when you look through the eyes of a tow truck operator, you're like, okay, well, that's what it looks like. Not the human aspect, but just the cars and the situations people get themselves into. But if you're ever curious, go check that out, because it's just a reminder, and quite a confronting reminder, just to take it easy on the roads. I don't want to be your nana. I don't want to be all condescending, but I have seen some pretty crazy stuff in the last few weeks, and I'm thinking, oh gosh, if I didn't say something, I'd kind of feel bad about it. So yeah, do take it easy on the roads. School holidays, kids in the backseat. It's Ella Langley on the Hits.

0: Can't Get You Out of My Head, you're on the hits. Blair here. We are streaming everywhere on iHeartRadio. I'm in for Maddie and PJ. They are back after the school holidays, and we've got some best of bits so you don't have Maddie and PJ withdrawals. This was a really interesting chat. They went on a bit of a tiki tour, a bit of a road trip around the country, and PJ ended up meeting Cliff Curtis.
1: So there's been a bit of travel over the last 5 days for our show. We've been up and down the country, recreating history, really.
2: I have had so much feedback from people about your audition.
1: Positive?
2: I've had so much feedback about your audition.
1: No, look, so we went back to my primary school, Selwyn High School in Christchurch, basically to recreate the audition, which I did not do well at primary school because I never made it to the chamber choir, and it always stuck with me because I just missed out. So last week, went through that process, sung with the chamber choir. If you missed all of last week's antics, you can go check it out right now up on our Instagram and Facebook page, The Hits Drive with Maddie and PJ. So we were travelling quite a bit, and over the weekend when I was at the airport, because I travel around with my incredible number one crew, my mum, in my 7 month, oh no, now 8 months old Frankie. And we were at the airport getting a much needed caffeinated beverage. And I was ordering it on like a little iPad system because I somehow managed to find my way into the lounge. I've just had a couple of

0: three vouchers late.
1: That's so strange.
0: I was so stoked, right? Just felt God, a sort
1: of those vouchers seem to be never ending when you get into the lounge. It's amazing.
0: And so, it's like the amazing thing in there is you can actually order a coffee on a tablet.
1: Wow.
0: Yeah, I know. So anyway, I was doing that and I was ordering one for me, ordering one for mum. And I could feel someone in my periphery talking to my baby Frankie because I had her in the front pack with me. And I was like, okay, because it's quite cute. That happens a lot.
1: Totally.
0: When you're walking around with a baby, like, man, they just flirt with people.
1: Babies and dogs. Like, babies and dogs are the best way to strike up conversations with strangers.
0: And they light up a room because they are pure joy and innocence. And so sometimes the people who are taken aback surprise you. You're like, oh, you like babies. Like, you're really engaged here. But I could feel this person looking and I was like, don't look. But I could really feel that they had a little thing going on and she was making eye contact, maybe pulling silly faces. He was looking. And then I sort of turned my gaze after I'd ordered my coffee and I'm like, hang about. Frankie has just sparked up a chat with none other than Kiwi Hollywood heavy hitter Cliff Curtis.
1: Oh.
0: From Once Were Warriors, from Whale Rider, from like Star Wars. He's been in so many films.
1: He's in Avatar. He's in the new Avatar movie.
0: The new Avatar movie. And then I was like, oh no, what do I do? What do I say? So I was like, hi.
1: Oh God, you would have made it so
0: awkward. I didn't want to make him awkward. So I was like, it doesn't matter. It doesn't matter that he's a huge Hollywood star. Don't draw attention to it. So I was like, hi. Then he goes, she's holding it. What did he say? He said, like, she's got a very strong gaze.
1: Ooh.
0: But he said it quite profoundly. And I was like, oh, that's so cool. And then I didn't say anything because I didn't want to be like, what projects are you in at the moment? And then that was it. That was kind of it. And he just walked off.
1: I'm amazed you managed to get through that unscathed because I felt like you were about to make that so
0: spill the coffee on Cliff.
1: Oh, yeah.
0: I know, but I didn't spill the coffee. Well done. But I walked away from that conversation going, could have done better.
1: You could have got us an exclusive interview with Cliff Curtis. Here you go.
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7: You know how we've all got no money, and we haven't had any money for ages. You start finding joy in the simplest things, generally the free things. And, yeah, sometimes that's not a bad way to live. Maddie has found a lot of joy in quite possibly the simplest thing. We're on that coming up.

0: here. Have a lovely Monday in Hawke's Bay. The school holidays continues, and so too does the show tomorrow, with Ben returning to have another go at the Alpha Quiz, a brand new contestant.
1: And we're really looking forward to the Livermore Classic Race Day happening on Saturday. I'm hosting Fashion in the Field, and we've got tickets for you to be there.
0: Join

0: Ed Sheeran camera, you're on the hits. Blair here and for Maddie and PJ. You know, times have been tight for quite a while now. It's just not 2026. It's been the 20s. It's been a long time, eh? We've been broke for a long time. And when you're broke all the time, I suppose you find joy in other ways. It's the simple things. And sometimes with Maddie, it's the simplest thing.
1: Christmas present to me at the end of last year has just been one of the great joys of my life this year.
2: That brings me joy because I'm not often someone who nails a present, but I am really happy. I knew you might get use out of it. I did think you would have actually properly permanently lost it by now, which has surprised me that you've still got it on the bench today.
1: Thank you. You got me a rather large water bottle, and that might seem like a low-level gift and a boring gift. But
2: you drink a lot of fluid.
1: I drink a lot of water. And here's part of the reason for it. Because drinking a lot of water brings me one of the silliest, lowest level, but most satisfying things I think you can experience in life.
2: Clear pee.
1: Clear pee.
2: Oh, you're so right.
1: Every day that I go to the toilet and I see that clear liquid, it is so stupidly satisfying.
2: What is this show turned into? Seriously. Now, I totally 100% understand it. And I don't do that nearly enough. And I know I need to be better. How many litres do you reckon you're tucking back to get the full clarity?
1: Well, what is this? Is this a litre bottle?
2: That could almost be 2 litres. Yeah. Or is it a litre? Nah, a litre.
1: Maybe a
2: litre. So you reckon one of those, is doing it?
1: One of these gets it to start. It gets me on the journey, but I think I need 2 full bottles before I go, yes.
2: And the thing with you is you're so competitive that it might get slightly clear. You're like, nah, it's got to get fully clear.
1: So, text me to 4487. First of all, if you agree with me, is that one of the most satisfying things you can do?
2: It actually is.
1: Is there something else that is so silly and low level, but you think is super satisfying in life?
2: Like when you pull off the protecting screen from a phone?
1: Oh, yeah. Yeah.
2: That. Sarah, what did you think I was going to say?
3: I don't know. I got scared. You said,
2: she's going rogue.
1: No, actually, she's going rogue. Someone else I saw peeling off a sticker, like a sticker on an item that they just bought, and it came off perfectly and cleanly.
2: Oh, what about when you Duracell a book and there's no bubbles?
1: Yes.
2: And you get that clean run. Haven't done it for years, but I remember the feeling vividly.
1: I was going to say, you still Duracelling your books, Paige?
2: No, I haven't done it since I was about 10, but you know. Laugh your way home with Maddie and PJ. That's right. On the hits.

0: welcomes The Fray.
1: I must be a bit of a magnet for Julie's. Just saying, Julie. Hello, Julie. How are you?
2: Hi, I'm good, thank you.
1: Because I had a Julie last week. My Julie. You're my second Julie in 2 weeks. How are we?
2: I'm doing well, thanks. Just getting dinner ready, but yeah, right. Stepped away to take the call.
1: Right, I won't. Are you feeding kids too?
2: No, just the dog.
1: Okay, the dog. I just don't want to get in your way, right? So here's a question. Obviously, The Fray, How to Save a Life, it featured in Grey's Anatomy. The question was, because it features in a whole bunch of other TV shows, could you name the medical comedy TV show that it also featured in?
2: The one that came to mind was Scrubs. That's the only one I'd say was medical and a comedy.
1: Yes, and you would be 100% correct. So there you go. You have won a double pass to go and see The Fray and Dashboard Confessional, 17th Feb, Event Finder Stadium in Auckland. So well done.
2: Oh my God, that's so exciting. Thank you. I mean, I sent in the text and didn't think at all that I'd win. I just figured it'd be fun. So, that's so exciting.
1: Well, that's how it works. You never quite know, right? Have you seen The Fray before? Do you used to listen to them back in the days?
2: No, I do. I love their music. I listened to it when I was going to say a little bit younger, I'm old.
1: But, this is a safe space. We can all say that. That's what we're all. And what about Dashboard Confessional?
2: No, I can't say I've heard of them. But looking forward to it. Always good to hear some new music.
1: Nice work. Well, congratulations. That double pass all yours. Hold on the line, Julie. I'll grab your details so you can go and feed your dog. What kind of dog have you got, by the way?
2: So it's my partner's dog. It's a Samoyed.
1: Oh, nice. They're pretty. Yeah. They're quite intense dogs, though, aren't they?
2: He's more intense about life than anything I do in life. So it amplifies everything.
1: I better not keep you. But hold there anyway. More chances for you to win a double tomorrow, just like Julie. Listen out for all the details from 3. Have a great evening. See you tomorrow.
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2: In this update, petrol prices have hit their highest level since the start of the US-Iran war. Fuel monitoring site Gaspy today shows the average price of 91 unleaded is $3.50.6. The latest increase follows a sustained period where the price of global oil benchmark Brent crude has sat above $100 a barrel. Finance Minister Nicola Willis says she hasn't had advice on how high the price may go.
3: We have had the release of additional oil through the International Energy Agency, and the advice I've received is that the thought there is that that will stop the prices spiralling from here.
2: The government's helping small airlines with rising fuel costs on the condition routes aren't scaled back. They've already been supported with Crown loans, including a $17 million loan for Air Chatham's to refinance debt. Regional Development Minister Shane Jones has today announced $5.7 million in grants. Air Chatham's boss, Dwayne Emeny, says the company's still afloat, but high fuel prices make some routes tough to justify.
4: There are some very marginal ones out there that we're operating. If the fuel continues to stay where it is, we would be at least having to look at our frequencies.
2: A renewed appeal for information about a man and a woman who entered Opotiki's Otara River on Sunday morning as they fled police. Extensive searches of the river and the surrounding areas have come up short. A military expert believes removing US bombers from a British airbase is a victory for the Iranian regime. The Pentagon's pulled out its planes from RAF Fairford after five UK nationals in their mid-20s were arrested nearby about a week ago on suspicion of explosives offences and terrorism. Retired US Colonel Mark Kansian told the BBC it's a strategic blow to the US.
5: Much more difficult to run strikes from the United States than from UK. Round trip from the UK is about 8 hours. From the United States, it's maybe 20 hours.
2: That's news. In sport, Scott Barrett says he's not feeling weird about being back in the All Blacks camp without the captaincy and has promised to do whatever he can to help the team in the lead-up to Saturday's Bledisloe Cup test in Auckland. Superstar fullback Kalyn Ponga has been fined for a high shot in the NRL Grand Final, but will be available for a maiden New Zealand call-up. The All Whites are excited to grasp a gauge on their footballing progress. New Zealand meet hosts and world number 17 Japan tonight in the final of their Four Nations tournament. Fullback Ben Old says the Blue Samurai are a technical team who like to dominate possession.
6: So it's going to provide us new challenges, but I feel like if we can play our play style and get results against a top team like Japan, I think that's going to put us in a great position that we can build off.
2: Nick Kelly has replaced Michael Bracewell on New Zealand cricket's central contract list, so Bracewell can play in the Australian Big Bash League. That's sport. I'm Stuart Willey.
7: The Hits Hawke's Bay weather with Paddy's Irish Bar, $6.50 bubbles and Paddy's Ale all day every day. Fine and clear, we've got an easterly winds, 15 the high, 2 overnight. Tomorrow fine again and sunny, easterlies in the afternoon, a high of 17.
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The Hits with Bryn, Monday night. How you going? I'm back after a few days off sick. Still getting over it too slowly but surely. Thankfully it wasn't that really bad strain of influenza that's been going around.

0: here. Have a lovely Monday in Hawke's Bay. The school holidays continues, and so too does the show tomorrow, with Ben returning to have another go at the Alpha Quiz, a brand new contestant.
1: And we're really looking forward to the Livermore Classic Race Day happening on Saturday. I'm hosting Fashion in the Field, and we've got tickets for you to be there.
0: Join us on the Hits Hawke's Bay to win.

It is the Hits with Bryn. Not a bad result for Liam Lawson, the latest Formula One race in Malaysia. The Bahrain Grand Prix, which they moved because of the conflict in the Middle East. Liam Lawson came seventh. Max Verstappen won that race. It's the Hits. Can we pretend

0: Greats on Green Day, Boulevard of Broken Dreams, the hits everywhere on iHeartRadio. Have you started watching Florence Pugh's latest TV series, East of Eden? If it looks a bit familiar to you, probably is. It was filmed in New Zealand and visually spectacular. I started watching it on Netflix at the weekend. Basically, New Zealand stands in for California, and I think they've done a great job using our beautiful landscapes to tell this wonderful story, based on the book that came out in the 50s, by the way. Looking forward to watching the rest of that TV series. If you've watched it already, what is your review of it? Big thumbs up. You can text in 4487. Got the Foo Fighters coming up. Lady Gaga next. It is The Hits.
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0: More. 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

0: Monday night, you're on the Hits with Bryn. One thing I've been trying to eat more of lately is sardines. I've sort of fallen for all of the content creators on TikTok and Instagram claiming sardines is like eating Botox. Apparently, so many people are eating sardines at the moment that supermarkets are running out of them. And maybe you've jumped onto this bandwagon. Are you eating lots of sardines at the moment? Have you noticed any, you know, changes in your face and your skin? Does it look like you've just been eating Botox? Can text me on 4487. Kelly Clarkson coming up. Ed Sheeran next. You're on the Hits.
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1: In this update, petrol prices have bumped to their highest level since the start of the US-Iran war, prompting more inflation fears. Data from price monitoring site Gaspi shows the average price of a litre of unleaded 91 now sitting just over $3.50. Economists say a weak Kiwi dollar and sustained high global oil prices are making a Reserve Bank interest rate hike more likely than not before the election. Meanwhile, Labour says it wants to make it easier for Kiwis to shop around for the best deal on fuel. The party's campaigning on requiring NZTA to consider making surplus land available for independent, unmanned petrol stations. It would also apply its price-gouging law to wholesale and retail fuel and give independent petrol stations fairer access to wholesale supplies. Consumer Affairs spokesperson Arena Williams says the impact of better competition has been tested.
2: The Commerce Commission has found that where there is an unmanned new petrol station, prices are 3 cents lower of all of the surrounding stations.
1: Green Party co-leader Chloe Swarbrick says removing rail level crossings should have been part of Auckland's CRL deal. The party's announced it would put about $2.5 billion into replacing them along Auckland's western line. Swarbrick says she's spoken to Auckland Mayor Wayne Brown about the desperate need for funding.
3: It's also something which governments have kicked the can down the road on when it came to the funding of the CRL and the lack of thinking about the surrounding infrastructure.
1: The government's backing a push for our first biofactory in Rotorua to turn low-value forestry, agriculture and marine byproducts into high-value ingredients like proteins and resins. It's ring-fencing $15 million via MPI towards a $30 million raise. Andrew Mountbatten Windsor, the King's brother, is reportedly taking legal action against British police over his Epstein Files arrest. A UK newspaper says he's launched a judicial review over search warrants allowing his homes to be raided by Thames Valley Police. The former prince has denied any wrongdoing over his links to Jeffrey Epstein. That's news. In sport, the drums are beating for New Zealand cricket to release full details of the Deloitte report into the options for the future of the country's domestic T20 competition. Northland Cricket Board Chair Derek Slatter says there's a feeling the truth's being hidden, but it's impossible to know given the contents of the report remain secret. All white, Ben Old is relishing the prospect of one of their biggest football matches in recent memory. New Zealand will play hosts Japan in the final of their four-match tournament, with a crowd of over 65,000 expected tonight in Tokyo.
4: I am really, really excited for this game and also very confident it's going to be a difficult game against this Japan side. They're very strong, but this is why we play football and we're all super excited and motivated.
1: Kick-off tonight at 11:30. That's sport. I'm Stuart Willey.
5: The Hits, Hawke's Bay weather with Paddy's Irish Bar, $6.50 bubbles and Paddy's Ale all day, every day. Fine and clear, we've got an easterly winds, 15 the high, 2 overnight. Tomorrow, fine again and sunny, easterlies in the afternoon, a high of 17.
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0: Love.
7: I knew it, I knew you.
0: The Hits.

Hits with Bryn. I've just checked my step counter. I've done 15,000 steps today. Feeling very chuffed about that. Most of that came down to the fact I had to drop my car off for a service, so decided to go walk around town for about 2 hours.

0: here. Have a lovely Monday in Hawke's Bay. The school holidays continues, and so too does the show tomorrow, with Ben returning to have another go at the Alpha Quiz, a brand new contestant.
1: And we're really looking forward to the Livermore Classic Race Day happening on Saturday. 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
0: Join us on the Hits Hawke's Bay to win.

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I've just started watching the latest season of Celebrity Traitors, and I feel like there are lots of spoilers online already. Have you started watching it yourself on 3Now? I reckon Richard E. Grant, such a funny man, the hit

0: Big hit, Maroon 5, The Hits Nights with Bryn. 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Got Pearl Jam coming up and a big hit too from Pink plays next. You're on the hits.
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Read a headline this morning that said 1 in 7 Kiwi kids are going without everyday essentials. Things like food, uniforms, shoes, stationery, that sort of thing. And so an appeal has launched today, which will see $2 donated to the Salvation Army

0: for every personalised card made for a teacher at Warehouse Stationery. Something fun to do during the school holidays, head into Warehouse Stationery with the kids, get them to make a lovely card for their teacher, and $2 from that will go to the Salvation Army, who are doing lots to support families. Life Hour's coming up. I've got Sabrina Carpenter after 9. You're on the hits.
1: Jane Austen's England. Timeless, picturesque, and beautifully romantic. America's New England? Kind of the same. 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
5: In this update, police are probing links to New Zealand of the Fly Dubai pilot accused of a stabbing and hijack attempt on a flight heading for Israel last week. Officers say he spent time here and they're working with other agencies to look into what he got up to. It's been confirmed today he studied at Melbourne's RMIT University for a time. MPs owning their Wellington accommodation will soon have to prove its worth on the rental market before they can pop.

0: They argue companies try to delay, weaken or shape regulation after evidence has shown their products may harm health. Canterbury University Social Studies Professor Cheryl Brown says a few big players control the market.
1: They're very clever, the major US tech brands, at trying to diversify and make it look like it's not them. But if you peel back the layers, you can see that it is.
0: Spain's Prime Minister has just called a snap election amid mass protests over the country's housing crisis. Pedro Sanchez says he wants a bigger majority after his decrees on housing were rejected by Parliament. Tens of thousands of people took to the streets after an 87-year-old woman who couldn't afford a sharp rent increase was evicted. That's news. In sport, the All Whites are excited to grasp a gauge on their footballing progress. New Zealand meet hosts and world number 17 Japan tonight in the final of their Four Nations tournament. The game kicks off at 11:30 with nearly 70,000 fans expected in Tokyo. No odd feelings for former captain Scott Barrett as he steps back into All Blacks camp this week. The lock returns from a back injury for the two Bledisloe Cup tests, having last played in black at the end of last year under axed coach Scott Robertson. Barrett may no longer be captain, but he's happy to do whatever he can for the team.
2: If that's supporting Cody, if that's preparing the team this week, whatever's needed, I'll certainly fill that role. And yeah, I think there's been a lot of water that's gone under the bridge since I was last here, and I'm equally excited to see where this team's shifted to.
0: That's sport. I'm Stuart Willey.
3: The Hats Hawke's Bay weather with Paddy's Irish Bar, $6.50 bubbles and Paddy's Ale all day, every day. Fine and clear, we've got an easterly winds, 15 the high, 2 overnight. Tomorrow, fine again and sunny, easterlies in the afternoon, a high of 17.
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Getting excited now. Olivia Dean in the country next weekend. She's doing big show, sold-out show at Auckland's Western Springs Bowl, Saturday the 17th of October. Andy Grammer, the hits. I've been

0: Yeah, have a lovely Monday in Hawke's Bay. The school holidays continues, and so too does the show tomorrow, with Ben returning to have another go at the Alpha Quiz, a brand new contestant.
1: And we're really looking forward to the Livermore Classic Race Day happening on Saturday. I'm hosting Fashion in the Field, and we've got tickets for you to be there.
0: Join us on the Hits Hawke's Bay to win.

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But when was the last time you did something nice for yourself? You bought those shoes, got yourself that sweet treat. Treat yourself tonight.

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1: Yo, kia ora, this is Cody. You're listening to our new song, All Day. All Day is about not forgetting where you come from. No matter where the world takes us, we bring the

0: music from Coterie all day. It is the Hits Nights. Bryn with you. To celebrate the new Sense and Sensibility movie, we're sending a lucky listener to New England in America. You and a friend could fly to New York and enjoy a seven-day princess cruise around Canada and New England. I've been on a princess cruise before. Absolutely amazing. Every moment designed to make you feel taken care of, leave you with lasting memories. Flights to New York thanks to United Airlines and Air New Zealand. 8 a.m. tomorrow, the next boarding call will play. Hear it, dial 0800 the hits. You could get in the draw. The new film based on Austin's beloved Sense and Sensibility, which is out in cinemas October 15, which is next Thursday. I've got Creed coming up. Benny Boone for you next. You're on the hits.
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6: 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From the 90s to

0: Monday night, the hits with Bryn. You can listen everywhere on iHeartRadio. I've been very spontaneous. I've booked a trip to Sydney for one night only later this month to a concert. Someone I've been dying to see for a very long time, a guy named Hans Zimmer, who is a film composer responsible for a lot of the big movie soundtracks. My absolute favourite song would be this one. From the first Gladiator movie, Now We Are Free, by Hans Zimmer. And this is the song I'm most looking forward to hearing. But he also did the Pirates of the Caribbean soundtrack, which I'm also a big fan of. The Lion King as well. He has been to New Zealand before, but he's not doing it this time around. So I have to go to Sydney to see him, and I can't wait. Got The Fray coming up, and a big song too from Chapel Roan for you after 10. You're on The Hits.
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9: In this update, the bomb squad's been called out to Auckland's Mount Eden tonight. Police say they found a potentially explosive item in a car at around 6:30. A spokesperson says the item was made safe with the help of the NZ Defence Force's Explosive Ordnance Disposal Team. They say inquiries are ongoing. Two people have died after a serious crash at Derry Flat, north of Auckland, this afternoon. Fire and emergency say three people had to be freed from wreckage. One remains in a serious condition in hospital after the crash, involving two cars and a truck at around 2:30. Petrol prices have hit their highest level since the start of the US-Iran war. Fuel monitoring site Gaspy today shows the average price of 91 unleaded is $3.50.6. The latest increase follows a sustained period where the price of global oil benchmark Brent crude has sat above $100 a barrel. Finance Minister

0: says fuel prices have been tough and this will help.
1: The fact that we don't have to pay it back like the rest of the funding support is quite helpful. Now it's on us to make sure we use it wisely.
0: The airline's also taken out a $17 million Crown loan to refinance debt. That's news. In sport, Roosters grand final hero Mark Nwange Nitawase hasn't been able to wangle a late departure to Japan so he can feature for the Kangaroos at the upcoming Rugby League World Cup. But Australian coach Kevin Walters isn't crestfallen.
2: Mark who? Sorry, I've forgotten about him already.
0: Walters says he did try to delay the excitement machine's return, but to no avail.
2: Mark was fantastic last year for the Kangaroos, but unfortunately his commitment's finished with the NRL midway through the tournament. So he was desperate to play, but we just couldn't sort of make it work.
0: The All Whites are desperately keen to perform well and benchmark themselves against world number 17 Japan in tonight's Kirin Cup final in Yokohama. An accidental leak has prematurely revealed the emblem for the 2032 Brisbane Games. The logo is based around the head of a pink cockatoo for the Olympics and its sulfur-crested relative for the Paralympics. That's sport. I'm Stuart Willey.
3: The Hats Hawke's Bay weather with Paddy's Irish Bar, $6.50 bubbles and Paddy's Ale all day every day. Fine and clear, we've got an easterly winds, 15 the high, 2 overnight. Tomorrow fine again and sunny, easterlies in the afternoon, a high of 17.
4: 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I just wanna be here. Love the hits.

on the hits. A few dramas in the rain-delayed F1 race in Malaysia this morning. Lewis Hamilton likened it to a Lego race. Apparently, quite a few of the cars endured software problems, and so officials are going to launch an investigation. This is Nelly on the hits.

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0: the school holidays continues, and so too does the show tomorrow, with Ben returning to have another go at the Alpha Quiz, a brand new contestant.
1: And we're really looking forward to the Livermore Classic Race Day happening on Saturday. I'm hosting Fashion in the Field, and we've got tickets for you to be there.
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0: Girl in the Hits.
1: I had to take my car in for a service today, which actually worked in my favour because I've done 15,000 steps today because I ended up just walking around town for 2 hours, which was actually really nice. But one thing I remembered from the last time I took it for a service, they charged me for filling up the windscreen fluid tank, $30 last time. And so I was like, no way, not this time. So I filled it up myself today and I saved $30. What are some other sort of hidden costs that you've found, you know, when you've taken your car in for a service and then you've looked at the report afterwards going, why have I been charged for that? Why did they not ask me about that first? Because, you know, getting a service is quite expensive already and then they start adding in all of these extra things. It's much better to do a lot of those things at home first. You can text in on 4487. Sublime on the way. Ed Sheeran for you next. You're on The Hits.
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0: 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Amy Winehouse coming up, Miles Smith after 11. You're on the hits.
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0: SEC. Summer's nearly here, but the crickets come early. 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
3: In this update, a probe's been launched into time spent in New Zealand by the Omani co-pilot accused of a violent hijack attempt on a flight to Israel. Australian authorities are also investigating his time in that country, reported to be around a decade ago. UAE officials are describing his actions on the Fly Dubai aircraft last week as a terrorist attack. New Zealand First Leader Winston Peters claims Labour's fiscal plan released today doesn't hold up. Labour claims every campaign promise so far is fully costed, including health, with funding helped by the proposed capital gains tax. But it hasn't given costings for restoring pay equity, saying that will be decided in bargaining and paid for from future operating allowances. Winston Peters is insisting Labour's promises have gaping holes.
4: Their chance of turning around the capital gains tax income to help pay for this is going to take 5, 6, 7 years at the very least. And we're talking about the next 3 years.
3: Prisoners will soon have more mental health support as they return to the community. Health New Zealand is establishing a regional reintegration service to help departing inmates access housing, income support and healthcare. The $60 million spend will target Waikato, Bay of Plenty, Lakes, Tairawhiti and Taranaki regions. A push for swift action to roll out grants for at-risk regional airlines. The government's putting up $5.7 million from the Regional Infrastructure Fund for help small airlines pressured by high fuel costs. It's already provided nearly $26 million in loans to date to deal with things like maintenance and debt. Aviation Industry Association CEO Simon Wallace says this money should be dished out and fast.
5: Over the past 12 months, this money hasn't been distributed as quickly as it should have been from the Regional Infrastructure Fund. These airlines need the money and they need it now.
3: That's news. In sport, Darren Baisley wants his All Whites to seal a pretend top spot in a theoretical World Cup group against Japan in Tokyo tonight. While the Kirin Cup is up for grabs, Baisley's looked at the final three games of the four-match Asian Tour as a practice group in the first international window. He believes attending tournaments against top-quality sides with the same mindset will have the All Whites better prepared for the 2030 tournament.
6: China, Panama and this game, a little group stage of a World Cup in those type of environments. A win and a draw gives you 4 points and this is the last group game. So if that was a World Cup, we'd be in a really good position.
3: Kickoff's at 11:30. Isaiah Yeo has revealed he'll delay surgery to captain Australia at the upcoming Rugby League World Cup. The lock is playing with a ruptured pectoral muscle and asked his Penrith club to forgive him for not having the injury seen to straight after the NRL season. That's sport. I'm Stuart Willey.

It's a show you won't want to miss. Bruno Mars live in Auckland. He's doing three big shows at Eden Park next March. You can grab your tickets from Ticketmaster. The hits with Bryn, the Red Hot Chili Peppers coming up. One for the Swifties next too. But here is Flo Rida and See Ya, the hits.

0: here. Have a lovely Monday in Hawke's Bay. The school holidays continues, and so too does the show tomorrow, with Ben returning to have another go at the Alpha Quiz, a brand new contestant.
1: And we're really looking forward to the Livermore Classic Race Day happening on Saturday. I'm hosting Fashion in the Field, and we've got tickets for you to be there.
0: Join us on the Hits Hawke's Bay to win.

hits. I've jumped on the sardine bandwagon. Lots of content creators claiming that sardines, eating sardines is like eating Botox. So I'm going to try this out. Not a big fan of tinned fish, so don't know how long this will last.

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1: 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My angel said D-A-D-A.
2: 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This is our new single, D-A-D-A. It's a love letter to our kids. 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

0: Drake's Project DADA, that wraps up Monday night with me. It is the hits with Bryn. I'm out of here, still recovering from my sickness. Thankfully, I didn't catch that awful strain of influenza that's been going around, but we've had a lot of people in our office off sick in the last week or so. How about in your workplace? Is it still going around? Enjoy the rest of your Monday night. We've got Live coming up, big hit from them. Country Hit 2 from Dasher plays next on the hits. I'll see you tomorrow.
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0: The Hits is getting spooky at Splash Planet this Halloween. 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

0: I got rissoles for dinner tonight. Now, are rissoles still a thing? I really feel like rissoles were left behind in the 80s, but here we are.
1: Yeah, whatever happened to the rissole? Do they need a rebrand?
0: Maybe, because it does have connotations of boiled Brussels sprouts. And maybe
1: without the
0: like
1: butter and garlic.
0: Yeah.
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0: Daisy Edgar Jones and Esme Creed Miles. Sense and Sensibility opens in cinemas October 15. 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
1: I got rissoles for dinner tonight. 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
3: In this update, tax is shaping up as a big election battleground, with Labor, the Greens, Opportunity and New Zealand First squaring off in Auckland last night. Greens co-leader Chloe Swarbrick says their wealth tax would address inequality while cutting income tax for 96% of Kiwis.
4: We have the opportunity to invest in some really fundamental things that reduce the cost of living for everybody, like functional renewable energy infrastructure, our hospitals and our schools.
3: And Deborah Russell says Labor plans to use its capital gains tax to fund health.
5: We have very deliberately excluded productive assets, so farms and businesses and the like, which are adding to the economic growth of the country.
3: Four people are on trial in Wellington over the Loafers Lodge fire that killed five people in 2023, accused of failing in their legal duties around fire safety. Surcharges are changing how we pay, with 40% changing their habits to avoid extra fees. Steve Wiggins from Payments NZ says people are watching every dollar they can save.
6: Surcharges have actually overtaken security concerns as the leading reason why people avoid contactless payments, and I thought that was quite a significant shift.
3: And the former Prince Andrew is taking UK police to court over the raids that led to his arrest. He's challenging the warrants used to search his homes, with a private hearing later this week set to decide whether court documents can be made public.

0: hearing later this week set to decide whether court documents can be made public. In sport, the All Whites have lost the final of their latest football tournament 2-1 to Japan at Yokohama. In a shock finish to the Novak Djokovic, Daniil Medvedev China Open tennis semi-final in Beijing, Medvedev has been disqualified for whacking a ball into the stands after the concession of a point, which hit a spectator in the eye. That's your news feed. I'm Bryn Rudkin.
1: Good morning. It's about 2 degrees across the region at the moment. There is a chance of frost out there this morning with a high of 18 this afternoon. We've got another beautiful day in Hawke's Bay unfolding before us. A 4 degree overnight low. Mostly cloudy with a chance of a shower tomorrow, though. That's your weather with Paddy's. $6.50 bubbles and Paddy's Ale all day, every day at Paddy's.
2: All over the bay. Adam and Megan on the heads.
1: Good morning, Megan. A bit chilly at yours this morning, was it?
3: Yeah.
1: You're feeling it this morning. Than yesterday.
3: I do think it was chillier than yesterday for some reason.
1: I got away without a frost this morning. Frost yesterday, no frost today.
3: What's going on with these nighttime temperatures? We don't like it.
1: Spring.
3: I know.
1: Well, don't
3: that's
1: worry.
3: What everyone says.
1: When the weather gets a bit rougher, like tomorrow, when the cloud comes in, we've got a 10-degree overnight low, so things are warming up.
3: That's much better, isn't it?
1: Yeah.
3: I just had have not been able to get up this week and put it down to the crescent moon that's waning at the moment.
1: It's definitely the waning of the moon that's causing you to not get up in the morning.
3: Yeah. It's got nothing to do at all with my physiology or the fact that I had a coffee at 3 o'clock yesterday afternoon.
1: I like to wake up in the morning, and as I'm on my way to the car looking for the frost, I shake my fist at the waning crescent.
3: No, it's such a pretty moon at the moment, though. I like to call it a storybook moon, and it's got the wee little, what's the wee thing beside it? What's the planet star, Jupiter / whatever's beside it? Musk's planet beside
1: the
3: it.
1: The planet
3: so
1: star.
3: It's lovely. It really is.
1: It's such a pretty planet star at the moment, isn't it? The company there with the moon.
3: These are the things that keep me awake at night, Adam.
1: Good morning, thanks for joining us. Nice to have you here. Tuesday the 6th today, here's Ed Sheeran on the hits. What?

0: Adam and Megan on the Hits Hawke's Bay, our current household most popular artist. For some reason, he's having a bit of a resurgence, and the girls are just loving a bit of Bruno at the moment.
1: Desperate to go, aren't they?
0: I think that's probably it. Yeah. He's coming.
1: Yeah, yeah, they're like, if we can just, like, I don't know, play it in the background.
0: Endless Bruno.
1: Yeah, Dad will finally say yes.
0: Suddenly magic up $400 a ticket and take us.
2: Is it sold out, though?
0: Not quite. There's a couple of random seats, but they're all $400 plus. So most, it's pretty much sold out. There's a couple of dotted seats around in the expensive zones.
1: So they haven't talked you around yet, Daddy?
0: Not at that price, they haven't. No. They've tried. You've got the reasons to celebrate today, 6th of October.
3: Megan's reasons to celebrate.
1: Well, I can't smell that you've had any last night, but you may have. Garlic Lovers Day today.
0: Did I? Yeah, I did actually. We had spag bowl with a bit extra garlic.
1: The extra garlic in the sauce, or you put the extra garlic in, or did you just go for the Waddy's garlic sauce, which just has whopping big bits of frickin' garlic in it?
0: No, we didn't go for that. Just some extra minced garlic in at cooking time, yeah. Mm.
1: I've just, instead of cutting up garlic now, because of course I can't stand to cut up things that I don't have to, I just go for the garlic salt. I just like increase the sodium in my body and just garlic salt flavour everything.
0: Yum, I do love a bit of garlic salt. That's, I mean, that's one of the kings of the seasoning drawer, isn't it?
1: It's really good, isn't it? But no, I have the minced garlic, which I know you hate, and I'm not a big fan as well. But at a pinch, a bit of minced garlic will do the trick.
0: She's got a flavour though, eh? It's got a flavour, mm-hmm. and that flavour permeates and pushes mm-hmm. on through, even through a spag bowl sauce. Mm-hmm. It'll push through and you'll taste it.
1: I know. Hey, but it's good for us, right? Coach's Day today. This is a day to thank a coach, past or present, who made a positive impact on you or a loved one. And I just think all coaches, far out, the people that put their hands up to be a coach, you are saints. You're the saints of this community because no one wants to do it.
0: Our main coach in the Senior A basketball team was Brian Grinrod, my best friend Brett's father.
1: Always a dad, yeah.
0: I'm reasonably certain that's why I had a spot on the bench in the Senior A team because, looking back, I think Brett was Senior A level. I think Daniel was Senior A level. I'm not so sure about myself. I don't know if I was senior
1: age. What was it that gave it away, do you think?
0: The fact I was useless at basketball was actually what gave it away mostly.
1: I never had a parent have to be a coach, which is good because, you know, living out on the farm, there's no way mum or dad had time to coach. But, of course, lots of parents here growing up now with my own children have stepped up. And I had, of course, my big mini ball coaching experience.
0: What a season, eh? Well,
1: that was a big season.
0: What
1: it was a huge
0: season for that team.
1: Season for me. And it ended up, if you haven't heard the story, that both of my son and myself stormed off the court one day and vowed never to come back.
0: Excellent.
1: Coaching your own kids is the worst. I would not recommend it to anyone.
0: What an outcome.
1: What an outcome. So there you go. There's your reasons to celebrate on the 6th of October.
0: Celebrate those parents who are putting themselves out there and making it happen, eh? Quarter past six, the hits.
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0: Adam and Megan on the Hits Hawke's Bay. It is 6:22 and time for a musical moment. We're going to get a bit cruisy on it this morning. Beautiful Hawke's Bay morning.
1: Yeah, we're going to go way back. We're just going to start the vibes right for a Tuesday. It was on this day in 1991 that the man himself, Ray Charles, was honoured on, it was a Fox TV special. It was called Ray Charles, 50 Years of Music. So back then, 50 Years of Music in 1991. And highlights of the show included him performing Living for the City with Stevie Wonder and Busted with Willie Nelson. Always been a big fan of Ray. Love the Ray Charles story, you know, movie, the biopic with Jamie.
0: But wasn't it Jamie Foxx? Wasn't it eye-opening, though?
1: Yeah.
0: As to what sort of a man behind the music.
1: Yeah, yeah.
0: You watched it and you were like, oh, that was what Ray Charles was all about, is it? Goodness gracious.
1: But wasn't he good at portraying him?
0: Like, fabulous.
1: He was really great.
0: That was an excellent movie, actually. Of course, Mr. Charles is a brilliant musician.
1: I feel like we should be in a lounge bar somewhere with a cigarette, some piano going on, and some hardcore whiskey.
0: On the rocks.
1: Yeah.
0: It's Ray Charles in Georgia on my mind.

0: Adam and Megan, the Hits Hawke's Bay. 6:27, that is your musical moment for today. That's what we like about this section is we get to once in a while throw a real curveball in there. Ray, Charles today.
1: It feels like that should have been like a record, eh?
0: Oh,
1: like,
0: yeah.
1: Scratch it, put it on, just sit back and listen and just pretend that you are super cool.
0: Yeah. You know what happens sometimes at the end of records is if you've got a record on, and speaking from experience, you're a little bit sleepy and you put on the record, you wake up to...
1: Just keeps going, does it? And then is your record absolutely ruined?
0: No, it's got a track at the end of the record where the needle follows around. It probably isn't fantastic for your needle, but it certainly doesn't scrape into the record or anything.
1: Well, now that we've got a record player, and it's not a fancy one by any stretch of the imagination, it feels a little bit kind of light and flimsy, to be honest. Mm. But now that we've got one, I'm like, how did our parents ever let us play records? Because it's tricky.
0: It is.
1: It's not as easy as what you think. And you hear
0: don't want
1: words,
0: kids fingering your needle.
1: 5 and 6 years old getting all fingered in the needle.
0: I know. It's 6:28. It's Hawke's Bay, Adam and Megan.
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6: In this update, petrol prices have hit their highest level since the US-Iran war began, with 91 averaging $3.50.6 a litre yesterday. Business owners are holding off on hiring and investment until they know what the next government will look like. Cocaine use is surging in New Zealand, with the price of a gram dropping by nearly a third. And the All Whites have lost the final of their latest football tournament at 2-1 to Japan at Yokohama.
7: Hello there, it's going to be a pleasant day in Hawke's Bay again. We've got sunshine and a high of 18 this afternoon. It was lovely and warm yesterday afternoon as the sun came out. 6 the overnight low tonight, it's 2 outside at the moment. You may have a frost where you are, an 18 degree day tomorrow, but there is a chance of a shower in the Arvo, which means our overnight lows are starting to get a bit warmer there. It is 27 to 7 with Adam and Megan on the Hits Hawke's Bay, and that's your weather with Paddy's, $6.50 bubbles and Paddy's Ale, all day every day at Paddy's.
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9: Well, I tell you what, we've got a lot of things to talk about and to give away on the show today. We'll get you to the races this weekend with Hawke's Bay Racing and the Livermore Classic. We have got, look, a few passes if you want to head along to the Eritonga Women's Triathlon, which is coming up. October's getting busy.
7: Are you considering an entry into a category?
9: I'll do the walk again. Yeah, yeah, because I did the walk last time.
7: Very good.
9: So, yep, we'll definitely do the walk again. And then Spooky Planet. We've got Spooky Planet at Splash Planet coming up for Halloween.
7: Do your spooky voice again.
9: Ooh.
7: Oh, that's frightening.
9: What is wrong with me?

0: Adam and Megan on the Hit Talks. But you know, Megs, while you were away, I came to the realisation that there was a her and a hurt in that song, and she wasn't saying that she wanted to be hurt so bad. She wanted to be her so bad.
1: Oh.
0: And then there's the hurt, and yeah, because the song's called Be Her, I felt like a bit of an idiot, I must say.
1: I just thought I wanted to be hurt so bad.
0: Nah, I want to be

0: Yeah.
1: And I did think that that was problematic.
2: That's what I thought too.
1: Mm-hmm.
2: Like, okay, some people are into that. But
1: yes. But let's not sing about it. Well, that's actually really good to know, Adam, because I feel a lot better about her now. I'm like, come on. Like,
2: I
1: want to
2: be her
1: to...
2: so bad.
1: Yes, good.
2: I hurt so bad.
1: Okay. Like
0: so
1: that. Thank you.
0: I'm glad that you were the same as me. That makes me feel much better about this. It is time now for some overnight news.
3: This is overnight news.
1: Well, I tell you who won't be happy about this. Tom Cruise. So he's in the new movie Digger. So he plays this powerful oil tycoon who is bracing for an ecological disaster of epic proportions. But that's exactly what happened with the movie when it opened in the weekend over in the States. It collapsed within an embarrassing $8 million, only $8 million, from nearly 3,500 theatres. So there was a production budget of $160 to $180 million.
0: Goodness gracious, and that's a long way to claw back, isn't it?
1: It's a long way to claw back. Industry experts saying that Digger will wind up as not just one of the biggest bombs of the year, but potentially of all time.
0: Crikey.
1: Ouchie.
0: It doesn't, there's nothing about that that sounds like it makes me leap at that, is there?
1: No.
0: Movie title.
1: Especially when I think, you know, we've got so many other kind of movies to choose from.
0: There's a new RNZ Read research poll out as we head towards the election. The Greens have surged about a month out from voting day. This poll published today, puts the Opportunity Party once again in the kingmaker position. National's fallen 3.2 percentage points. They've got a 25.9, its weakest result since the 2020 election. Labor's also lost ground, losing 1.4 points to 30.8%. So with the poll the way that it is, neither of the blocs would be able to govern without the Opportunity Party if they do break that 5% threshold. It's shaping up to be an interesting election this year, I think.
1: Have you seen the new David Seymour ad, voiced by Paul Henry?
0: No.
1: And it's him just tinkering around with his car, putting oil in, checking the pressure, things like that. It's all about driving news. I wasn't even listening to what it was saying. I was just fixated on David Seymour with oil on his hands and his jeans on. It was a really interesting kind of way to get punters, I guess.
0: It is 17-7, the Hits Hawke's Bay. And what have we got tonight or tomorrow night? The leaders' debates are going up.
1: Yes, that is tonight. So okay, she's a big night tonight, 7 o'clock.
3: Adam and Megan on the Hits with Bay European. Servicing, finance, trade-ins and late model European choice all under one roof.
0: Something exciting's coming up this October. Napier Fire Brigade are gearing up to celebrate their 150th birthday. That's 150 years of saving lives and being pillars of our community. 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There'll be food trucks, historic and current fire trucks, firefighting demos and friends from other emergency services. And watch as Year 6 students take on the Contact Energy Kids Firefighting Challenge. It'll be an awesome family day out, so don't miss it. 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
3: Adam and Megan
4: on the hits.
5: Good morning. Oh, goodness. Squeaky in the voice there.
6: A bit squeaky.
5: A little bit squeaky.
6: Yeah, losing your voice.
5: I think I'm fine.
6: Hey, we've got Ben doing the Alpha Quiz at 7:45. I'm just getting that ready for him. Chance to win $1,000. He was first on the show yesterday, which is great.
5: Yeah, brand new contestant to the Alpha Quiz. He's listened for years but decided to step up and give it a go. And for doing that, he's got $50 to spend at the Mad Butcher in Hastings. Choice one. So

0: Adam and Megan on the Hits Hawke's Bay is the Red Hot Chili Peppers, which I will be attempting to grow this season.
1: Some Red Hot Chili Peppers.
0: After putting two jalapeno peppers in the garden.
1: Have you grown them before?
0: No.
1: No.
0: I have grown chili peppers before. We had an extremely successful year on the chili peppers last year and made about 6 jars of pickled chilies.
1: Did you? How am I only just hearing about this now?
0: Oh, I didn't tell you about my chili mission. Well, we had extremely successful chili plants. But yesterday I went and took my daughter to school holidays and all. We said, do you want to do some gardening? Beautiful day. We'll get the garden ready, prepped for veggie season. Yep, cool. So off we went and we got some bits and pieces. We started picking some compost. Thought, oh, we'll need some blood and bone. Probably, which she was disgusted at, actually. She was like, is it actually blood and bone?
1: Yeah,
0: it's blood and bone.
1: We all remember being disgusted at blood and bone.
0: I used to love it. I used to love the smell of it as a kid.
1: Oh, my God.
0: I know. It's a bit strange, isn't it?
1: Yes.
0: But we got our blood and bone. We got our liquid fert, a couple of other bits and pieces. What else did we get? A few strawberry plants. Anyway, the moral of the story is the easiest way to feed your family fresh vegetables in the summer is to go to the supermarket and buy them, because we spent over $100 just...
1: That wasn't even for the veggie seeds or the veggie plants.
0: Just preparing the garden. Yeah. The only plants we got in were the... we got some marigolds in for pest control. Mm-hmm. Apparently they're good for that. And we got the strawberries in. But we have not yet put any veggies in the veggie garden. However, where I did have a win was... About a year ago, I, on a whim, popped in and bought a compost bin. And we have since we've got a small one under the sink. All the veggie scraps go in there. A little bit of, you can't do all of your lawn clippings, but you can do some of your lawn clippings. Leaves raked up, all of that sort of stuff has been going in there for a year. And my, did I pull out the most beautiful compost you've seen in your life.
1: Was it pretty good?
0: It was brown, muddy gold. And I imagine that this year, should that compost do what I think it's going to do, we'll have another successful year of chilies. It's just, now that I've spent all that money preparing the garden for the plants, I can't actually afford the plants to put in there. So that'll be a few weeks away.
1: At least have a lovely patch of garden with compost on it.
0: Yeah, and you wait till you see how good those weeds go in there, man. Yeah. They are going to be the healthiest weed ever seen.
1: You better sell them.

0: Good morning, it's Adam and Megan on the Hits Hawke's Bay. Coming up after 7 o'clock this morning on the Hits Hawke's Bay, something went down on the evening walk. You always get things happen on the evening walk. I do like
1: shivers,
0: it. Different smells.
1: Yep.
0: You might find something free on the side of the road to take. Yeah, you might see interesting sights and sounds while you're out and about, a couple of eels or something like that. There's always something that happens.
1: It was quite a drama for us last night. So yeah, we'll tell you about that just before 7:30. But coming up straight after 7 o'clock, if you want to be at the races this weekend, we would love to send you there. It's the Hawke's Bay Racing Spring Carnival Livermore Classic.
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4: In this update,
17: New Zealand and Australia are looking into the background. The Fly Dubai co-pilot accused of trying to hijack a flight to Israel after it emerged he'd spent time in both countries. Security expert Will Geddes told Australia's Channel 7 that investigators are piecing together his movements.
18: Backtrack through social media, communications, known associates, people that he mixed with, to try and get a better picture on exactly who he was.
17: Petrol prices have hit their highest level since the Iran-US war began, with 91 averaging $3.50.6 a litre on the Gaspy app yesterday. Finance Minister Nicola Willis says extra oil is being released and should help stop prices spiralling further. Tax was up for debate in Auckland last night, with candidates going back and forth over the best way forward. Opportunities' Kule Wong says a land tax would make the system fairer and help the next generation into the housing market.
19: If we don't make some of those hard choices now, my kids will have to make even harder choices in 10 or 20 years' time.
17: But Labor's Deborah Russell says a capital gains tax is a better option.
20: The useful thing about a capital gains tax is that it applies when someone has sold an asset, so they've got money in their back pocket, so they can actually pay the tax.
17: And three men are due in court today after targeting copper at a development site in Waikanae. In sport, the All Whites have lost the final of their latest football tournament 2-1 to Japan at Yokohama. Ben Olds scored for New Zealand in the 31st minute. And Daniil Medvedev has been disqualified from his China Open tennis semi-final against Novak Djokovic. That's because he whacked a ball into the stands after the concession of a point, which hit a spectator in the eye. That's your newsfeed. I'm Bryn Rudkin.
0: Beautiful morning again in Hawke's Bay. You may see a hint of frost across the region as we climb from the 2 degrees we sat on this morning to 17 this afternoon. Nor'easterlies for a time this arvo down to 6 overnight tonight, mostly cloudy with a chance of a shower from the morning tomorrow. And the rest of the week looking a bit iffy as well. That's your weather with Paddy's. $6.50 bubbles and Paddy's Ale all day, every day at Paddy's.
3: 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Adam and Megan on the heads.
0: Hey, nice to have you here. Thanks for joining us on a Tuesday morning as the school holidays charges on.
1: Have we got a long-range forecast to Saturday yet?
0: We can take a squiz.
1: Let's take a squiz.
0: What they're looking at for Saturday.
1: Because, of course, the racing is on.
0: Showers clearing up in the morning. Then a partly cloudy day, high of 17. Good day for racing.
1: I mean, a bit soft underfoot.
0: Yeah, if you're a punter, you do want to be looking through the old punter's book to see which horses have performed well in slightly softer conditions.
1: Oh, right. I don't go on that. I purely go on horse names and if I like them or not.
0: Fair.
1: And so that's how we're going to give away a double pass to be at the Livermore Classic this weekend. Up next, let you know what your horse name is. Old Harry Trotter.
0: Harry Trotter.
1: Brilliant.

0: Harry Styles on the Hits Hawke's Bay, which could be a racehorse name, couldn't it? Here is Harry Styles coming up the outside. Harry Styles has taken up. Sometimes they do get named after celebrities.
1: Yeah,
0: all
1: they
0: sorts
1: do.
0: Of different names.
1: I love Harry Trotter. I think that is absolutely fantastic.
0: Harry Trotter.
1: Harry Trotter. It's so good, isn't it? Old Uncle Barry will be back shortly, won't he, for the Melbourne Cup?
0: Oh, yeah. Uncle Barry's hot tip line.
1: Yeah.
0: He's had successes and he's had losses. I think one the best that Uncle Barry has done is 3 out of 4. Picks.
1: Pretty good. Yeah.
0: That was a stonkingly good year for Uncle Barry's hot tip line.
1: Considering it was usually at the end of a bottle and a rough night's sleep.
0: Yeah.
1: Hey, so before Melbourne Cup, of course, we've got our very own Hawke's Bay Racing. We are so excited about the big event which is happening. It's the Hawke's Bay Racing Livermore Classic. The biggest spring racing event features the prestigious Group 1 Livermore Classic. It's the final leg of the Hawke's Bay Triple Crown. There's got, like, Sean Preston there on the piano is going to have his own little kind of private marquee with people, live entertainment, DJ socialising, fashion in the field, which I will be there hosting.
0: It's a big day out.
1: It's a big day.
0: It's the big one on the Hawke's Bay calendar, eh?
1: Yeah, absolutely. And look, we want to send you there. So we have got some double passes to give away to the event, so you don't need to worry about, you know, spending money on your ticket. You can just spend money on all the entertainment while you're there.
0: Yep, sounds like a good plan to me. To get there, we're giving you a racehorse name.
1: Yeah, we are. So all we want you to do, it's really easy this morning, is just text through your first and last name and the month that you were born. And if we get you on the show, we'll let you know what your racehorse name is, whether it's any better than Harry Trotter or not. I don't know. But 4487 on the text. If you're planning on going to the races, you need to let us know.
0: Is that mine? What was mine? Do I have one?
1: I haven't done yours yet.
0: Oh, you haven't done mine.
1: Yeah, call your jets.
0: Okay. When do I get to know mine? Next.
1: I'm probably not even going to do yours. You're not important in this. It's the listeners out there that's important. No, I'll work yours out next. Don't you worry. You won't

0: Adam and Megan V, Hits Hawke's Bay at 7:13. Sam Fender, Olivia Dean, still a great song.
1: I like, it's a cold morning out there. I just looked out our window and I can see some kind of hill mountain range down old Dickens Street. And I thought, God, there's snow on the mountains. And then I put my glasses off because I can't need glasses for, you know,
0: close
1: in front
0: vision.
1: Of my face, and it's just the white top of another building.
0: there was snow on the mountains yesterday, though. We saw that from the Manatee Mega car park. It's going to be a slightly showery morning into a fine afternoon for the races on Saturday. So a good day for going to the races. You might need an overcoat, chuck on your furs or something over the nice dress. That was the thing about the races when we first moved here. We got invites to this particular thing to go socialise with a few friends, and I didn't realise what a dressed up funky old occasion it was. People go all out, don't they? It's not a jeans and shirt kind of thing. You've got to put the good pants on.
1: You didn't realise?
0: No.
1: Oh, bless.
0: I know. Well, there was different ones, right? There's the family day ones where you can be a bit yep. more casual, and then there's this one that it turns out was like this whole big deal.
1: The Livermore Classic, she's a big deal. We've got fashion in the field. I can't wait for that. But we've got double passes to give away right throughout the week. You can text racing at any point to 4487. But we want to give you your racehorse name. So let's bring Linda onto the show this morning. Good morning, Linda.
2: Good morning.
1: Good morning. When was the last time you went to the races, Linda?
2: Just before it closed down, I think.
1: Yes.
0: Oh, good.
1: Yeah, yep.
0: So nice to see it come back.
1: You know your way around the races.
2: Not really, no.
1: You kind of pretend.
2: Just have a bit of fun.
1: Yeah, you go have a bit of
0: so
1: fun.
0: So when it comes time to pick a horse, if you're putting $2 each way on your favourite filly, are you somebody who actually looks at the past performance of the horse, the jockey and those sorts of things, or do you just go, that's a nice name?
2: Yeah, usually the name.
0: That's a nice name.
1: It's all about the name, isn't it?
2: All right. It is indeed.
1: Well, Linda, we're going to give you your racing horse name. Just to give you a little bit of an idea, I take the month that you were born and then the first letter of your first name. And so for Adam, being born in January,
0: yes.
1: His name equates to Hoof Poo, which actually...
0: Hoof Poo.
1: Pretty, Linda, you must admit it's pretty apt, isn't it? Anything with the word poo in and Adam goes together quite well. Mine is Nay Girl. Yes, Slay Girl. And Linda, I think yours is the best of the bunch because yours equates to your racing horse name for the Livermore Classic on Saturday is Giddy Up Sunshine.
2: Oh, fantastic.
0: She gets Giddy Up Sunshine. Oh, your horse. You've just made these up.
1: I haven't this made is, them up.
0: There's no list of racehorse names there.
1: I haven't made them
0: you
1: up.
0: You just wanted an excuse to call me Hoof Poo.
1: Yours is Hoof. So January is Hoof. And Poo, anyone with the letters A to C is Poo. So there you go.
0: All right.
1: Anyway, Giddy Up Sunshine. We will see you there at the races. We have got some passes for you and your friends, okay?
2: Thank you so much.
0: No, and if
1: Welcome.
0: You see any horses with sunshine in the names, a couple of bucks each way. It's an omen, right? You go,
2: I'll
0: go
2: have
0: and give
2: to
0: them
2: go
0: a go.
2: That.
0: Yeah,
1: you
0: all right.
1: Got to do that. Absolutely. And look, for everyone else listening along, remember at any point, you can just send us a text if you'd like to get in the draw for some tickets as well. Just text racing to 4487.
0: 7:16, the Hits Hawke's Bay.
1: Went for a walk last night.
0: Nice.
1: And a bit of a drama happened, and I was a part of it, and I got to rise and shine on a community Facebook page.
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0: Adam and Megan on the Hits Hawke's Bay at 7:23 Tuesday morning.
1: Jeez, it was drama in Tarradale last night. I was a part of it.
0: What happened?
1: You'd be pleased to know it's not anything, no bad drama, but it was just quite stressy there for a while. So we were heading out on our nightly walk. Since daylight saving, we've been trying to get out and just A, do a few more steps, and also walking after dinner is really good for you, damn it. So we drag the boys out, and if we do that, then we say come back and then we can have an ice cream. So when all the family go out on a walk, they scooter.
0: Fair deal. That used to be my favourite part of the evening growing up, was
1: I know,
0: a family walk.
1: We'd
0: go down the river and take a bit of a stroll. I used to love it.
1: Yeah, well, so we're doing that a lot, and we get down to the end of our street on the corner of kind of Willow Drive and Neave, and the boys had gone ahead because we were chatting to some people, so they scooter off ahead. And then Ben, I can see Ben seeing something out of the corner of his eye that he's not kind of quite sure about, so he finished chatting to the people and then we keep walking. And then now I know what he's meaning, because there's this crazy young little dog, not little, sorry, a big but a young dog, over the road. She's bounding around, running here, there and everywhere. Like, she almost got hit about 3 times. And then there was another man across the other side of the road. We just presumed it was his, but I was like, why isn't he calling her back? He's just standing there. Anyway, we get a bit closer to him, and he's concerned as well. And it's not his dog, clearly. Otherwise, he would have been trying to call her back.
0: You can see the not my dog look on his face.
1: Not my dog look on his face. Ben managed to get the dog to him, and then we are all stuck there going, what the heck do we do now?
0: What can we do with this dog?
1: Because we've got a dog. We've got a dog. The dog was very excited. Our dog was very excited. It didn't have a lead or a collar or anything on. So I sent my boys back home to get another lead so that at least we could tether her if we needed to.
0: Yes.
1: And then all of us are kind of going, I don't want her to take the dog home. Who's going, I've got another dog and it's...
0: He's not taking the dog. Who wants to take the dog?
1: I've got a cat. I can't take this dog.
0: This dog might be volatile.
1: This dog... She was such a beautiful dog. So I decide, okay, I'll take a photo of the dog, put her up on the Tarradale community page.
0: Beautiful, because, you know, the immediate vicinity is probably best place to start.
1: First time I have ever done that in my life.
0: We have a dog.
1: We've got a dog here.
0: Is it your dog?
1: Here's a photo. Is it your dog? We need to get her home. And then we're busy scrolling through the pages to see if there's been anyone else saying we've lost this dog. The man's wife came out and she thought that she'd seen a similar dog recently, but it wasn't the same dog. Then you're on the Lost and Found Pets page. The whole thing is quite stressful. And all going down within about 15 minutes. Finally, because it got so awkward, I said, okay, we will, I guess, take the dog. So
0: we've got a yard that we can put the dog in. I guess we'll take the dog.
1: And you've got two young boys who are sitting there going, yes, mum, we'll take the dog,
0: Yeah, they think they're getting a new pet.
1: Far out. So we left the other couple and we thought, well, we'll just go for a little wee walk and see how far we kind of get and see whether or not this dog recognises our own home.
0: Maybe it starts yanking on the leash and heading towards a household.
1: And I am so pleased to report that
0: Yes. We
1: went down Neave Road and then down, I said, let's just go down this little wee side street. We went down the little side street. We got to the end, nothing. I said, look, we'll go back and put her in the garage. Just as we were going back, a guy walks out of the house and yells at a dog, like clearly her name. And we stop, we go, and my heart is going, please, please, please let this be this dog's owner. He comes across the road. We're like, is this your dog? He's like, oh, thank you so much. She's a working dog and she's just got out, and because she looked like a really beautiful kind of working sheepdog. And thankfully, I was able to take down the Tarradale post really quickly before anybody could offer some

0: advice, which is not good advice.
1: Did you not even get the standard, hey, great job from you, here's what you should do with the lost pet. Take it in and get its microchip scanned. Mm-hmm. Register it on the lostpetsnewzealand.co.nz page. Do this. That pops up almost guaranteed every time in the first three comments there.
0: And then it always starts helpful. Off nice, doesn't it? And then by the end of the last comments, they're saying things like, who would ever let a dog out? They should not have a dog. Yeah. Whatever you do, don't take it back to them. Look after this baby.
1: Call the SPCA.
0: Look after the baby.
1: Immediately. And the police. Call the police and let them know that somebody has been neglecting the street dog.
0: So I was very pleased to say the lovely dog got back with its owner and we don't now have another dog.
1: Oh, good work. I'm glad the kids would have been gutted.
0: They were absolutely gutted. They didn't talk to us for the rest of the
1: night. They had a farm dog in the house.
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14: In this update, questions remain over the time the Fly Dubai co-pilot accused of trying to hijack a flight to Israel spent in New Zealand and Australia. Surcharges are changing how we pay, with 40% of Kiwis changing their habits to avoid extra fees. The former Prince Andrew is taking UK police to court over the raids that led to his arrest. And the All Whites have lost the final of their latest football tournament to 2-1 to Japan at Yokohama.
1: Hello and welcome on into Tuesday, which is set to be a pretty pleasant day again in Hawke's Bay. Make the most of the sunshine and a clear weather as tomorrow some cloud builds and we may see a few showers from the morning onwards, same through Thursday. So it is a chilly start but a beautiful day. That's your weather with Paddy's, $6.50 bubbles and Paddy's Ale all day every day at Paddy's.
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1: Brand new contestant to the Alpha Quiz yesterday, and I think he had a good showing for a Monday, got through the practice round, now doing it for real.
0: Exactly. So Ben joins us at around 7.45 to try and win $1,000.
1: And look, New Zealand.
0: Only in New Zealand, right?
1: We're not doing ourselves any favour on the global stage. The latest reason that we have turned up on international news. And it's not the greatest
0: it's not
1: one.
0: Good.
1: Not great for our global reputation. More on that coming up shortly. Is Teddy Swims Mr. Know-It-All on the hits?

0: It's Adam and Megan on the Hits Hawke's Bay at 24 to 8. We show up on global news for many reasons, some good.
1: Do we make amazing wine? We're a great place to come and visit.
0: A great place, exactly. We're clean and green, and you know we're seen on the international scope as a wonderful place to holiday and somewhere that people want to move to. Oftentimes we'll pop up because people are like, oh, dreaming of moving to New Zealand.
1: Yep, we've got a great rugby team. We're well known on the sporting stage.
0: Our wee penguins here in the National Aquarium of New Zealand, they went international for a while with the Naughty and Nice Penguins and Penguin of the Year. Of course, Bird of the Year now got onto John Oliver, and John Oliver managed to sway the votes in the direction of his bird that year. And now we're in the international news, and John Oliver is the one that's leading the charge again. Have you recognised this voice?
2: I was just another number, but I wanted something more. So I left those following days behind.
0: That's a little green-walled female sheep.
1: Mm-hmm. I know it. I know the ad because I love that song. And so that ad catches me every time because of that song.
0: So somebody made a crude comment about that sheep on the internet, and others have since followed, saying that Kiwi Bank's new mascot, Buck the Sheep, is like a little bit sexy.
1: Cute.
0: A little bit of a sexy sheep.
1: Right.
0: And so, due to our reputation on the global stage, which we were trying to offshore to Australia, weren't we? Wales could have taken the old sheep.
1: Australia even?
0: Exactly. But now we have launched ourselves firmly and squarely back to the top of the list when it comes to the nation that's most likely to love a sheep.
1: What did we do?
0: Well, everyone's saying that the Kiwi Bank sheep is sexy, aren't they?
1: Some people are saying what they like to do with the Kiwi Bank sheep.
0: Yes.
1: So Kiwi Bank sheep, Buck.
0: Buck.
1: Is Buck meant to be a boy or a girl?
0: Well, listen to her voice.
1: I
0: she's
1: know,
0: clear,
1: but
0: she
1: why
0: clearly
1: is...
0: speaks. And look at those eyes. I mean, she is cute. As far as sheep go.
1: I can't. Yep. Good. Good.
0: So anyway, John Oliver's pointed out that the mascot for one of our banks, they're like, did they intentionally make it a little bit cute? And obviously they have intentionally made it a little bit cute. But everyone's had a bit of a crush on a cartoon character at some
1: stage. Yeah, you keep saying this. You're the only one that's ever had a crush on a cartoon character.
0: I am not. Maid Marian in the original Robin Hood movie, the fox, she was cute.
1: You had a crush on a fox and now you've got a crush on Buck the sheep?
0: I'm not crushing on the sheep. I just said, as far as good-looking sheep go, that's a good-looking
1: sheep. It's up there, isn't it? It's in your top five. It's on your list.
0: Girl, I'm not doing us any favours, am I? 666.

0: Adam and Megan on the Hits Hawke's Bay. It's 18 to 8.
1: I see no one else is coming forward and claiming that
2: we didn't ask them
1: got
2: to.
1: A crush on cartoons.
2: We didn't ask them to come
1: usually
2: through
1: when,
2: and say they've got a crush on a cartoon character.
1: When you make a kind of a statement like that, people that do have crushes go, no, I'm like Adam. I have a crush on someone.
2: You can't tell me that there's no one else out there that crushed on a cartoon character of some description, shape or form. The original Robin Hood made Marion. Disney made her cute. She was a cute fox.
1: I've crushed on little Kevin Costner when he played Robin Hood, but not the cartoon version.
2: Not,
1: what did you think it was going to do? You think we're going to have a relationship with it?
2: No, but just like I didn't want to kiss it. Just thought it was cute. It had an innocent crush on the Maid Marian.
1: Very innocent indeed.
2: You crush on one cartoon character, and all of a sudden you're the cartoon character crush guy. Eh?
1: Hey, we've got Ben ready and waiting in the wings. He's going to step up and play the Alpha Quiz next with $1,000 on the line.
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3: On the Hits.
0: Good morning. It is 14 to 8 and we are now going to rock into the Alpha Quiz again with a brand new contestant taking the hot seat.
16: 10 questions, 60 seconds, and all the answers start with the same letter.
3: The Hits Alpha Quiz.
1: That's right. Let's welcome back Ben.

0: to the show. Good morning, Ben.
1: Good morning.
0: Good morning. Hey, are you from Hawke's Bay originally?
1: Yes.
0: Born and bred here?
1: Yeah, born and bred. I went to school here.
0: Nice.
2: What school did you go to, mate?
1: Karamu High School.
0: Good old Karamu, yep.
1: And, Hastings Intermediate and Parkdale Primary.
2: Oh, very
0: nice.
2: So what do you like to do for fun, mate? What's your weekends when you've got a bit of spare time up your sleeve? Keep you occupied.
1: I enjoy trail running and sports, being outside.
2: Oh, good man.
0: You didn't do the recent... good on you. Did you do the kidnappers' recent trial run?
1: No.
2: Sign up for that next year, mate. It's a really cool event. I managed to be out there doing the MC work for the day, but it's awesome, and I think you'd really like it. There was a guy that this year did the entirety of the run in bare feet. That's his thing, barefoot trail running.
0: Sheepers.
2: I know. Ambitious, eh?
0: Very ambitious.
2: Ben, I imagine your trail running is done in much more comfortable shoes. Still there, mate?
0: Same thing that happened last week. Something's going on with our phones, isn't it?
2: They've ditched him. All right, we'll go to a song and we'll see if we can get him back on the line.
0: Yep.
2: With a go at the Alpha Quiz. But I imagine he does run in shoes. There was only one guy who did the barefoot trail running. He was a cool guy too. A little eccentric, but cool nonetheless.
0: There's sheep poos on those tracks.
2: He doesn't care. In fact, he aims for them on purpose.

0: Adam and Megan on the Hits Hawke's Bay. Right, let's try again with the Alpha Quiz.
1: 10 questions, 60 seconds, and all the answers start with the same letter.
2: The Hits Alpha Quiz.
3: Alrighty, back on the line, Ben. G'day for the second time.
0: G'day. Okay, Ben, your letter today is N for Nelly, and you have 10 N-answer questions standing between you and $1,000. Your first answer is your final answer. Pass if you don't know, we'll come back around to it. But if you do answer, we will...

0: take that one, and you've got 60 seconds to do it all. That's about the rules. You ready to go?
1: Yeah.
0: Good on you, mate. With the letter N, let's try this. Your time starts now.
2: Which 1999 romantic comedy starred Hugh Grant as a London bookseller who falls for a movie star? What popular dish consists of tortilla chips topped with melted cheese and other toppings? Which smooth-skinned fruit is a close relative of the peach? Which Finnish company became famous for its mobile phones? Who was South Africa's first black president?
1: Nelson Mandela.
2: What is the northernmost point on Earth?
1: Northern Pole.
2: Which band sang Don't Speak? What brightly coloured gas is often used in signs and lights? Who is Kim Kardashian's daughter? What American stock car racing organisation was founded in 1948?
0: We'll let you answer if you've got an answer.
2: Do you like racing cars?
1: Sorry, pass.
0: All right, we'll go back to the top for you this morning, mate. We have run out of time. Which 1999 romantic comedy starred Hugh Grant as a London bookseller who falls for a movie star? Notting Hill was the right answer. The popular dish with tortilla chips with melted cheese and other toppings is nachos. Smooth-skinned fruit is a close relative of the peach. Of course, it is the nectarine. You being in the fruit industry out there, probably an easy one for you. The Finnish company that became famous for its mobile phones was Nokia. South Africa's first black president, Nelson Mandela, the correct answer. What is the northernmost point on Earth? The Northern Pole, or North Pole, is more commonly known, but we would have gone upstairs for that one. Which band sang Don't Speak? It was No Doubt. What brightly coloured gas is often used in signs and lights? Neon signs.
1: Yeah.
0: Who is Kim Kardashian's daughter? Northwest. And what American stock car racing organisation was founded in 1948? It is, of course, the almighty NASCAR, where people watch cars go round and round and round and round and round and round and round and round and round and round and round in circles for a very long time. That's the answers we needed, not the answers we got, but we'll try again tomorrow. All right, mate?
1: That'll be great. Thank you.
0: No worries. Have a good day, Ben.
2: Have a good one.
0: It's Adam and Megan on the Hits Hawke's Bay. And this is... Yeah, we got some time for a song.
2: Of course we've got time for Snow Patrol. Oh...
0: We don't got time for that one. We've got time for this one.

0: Adam and Megan on the Hits Hawke's Bay. It is 3:28. The boarding call coming up. If you'd like a holiday in your life, you and a friend, you and your significant other, you and somebody else's significant other, we don't judge. Whoever wants to, you can go.
1: You don't need to worry about that. Yep, just to someone who's nice to you on the day, I reckon.
0: That'd be good. You can go on a cruise in New England.
1: And also a new little competition / promotion that we are officially giving a name to, because we've been talking about this for a while, but we're calling it Trout Teams. Your chance to join a team after 8 o'clock.
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15: In this update, petrol prices have hit their highest level since the US-Iran war began, with 91 averaging $3.50.6 a litre yesterday. Finance Minister Nicola Willis says she's had no advice on how high prices could go.
16: We have had the release of additional oil through the International Energy Agency, and the advice I've received is that the thought there is that that will stop the prices spiralling from here.
15: Business owners are holding off on hiring and investment until they know what the next government will look like. But a survey of more than 500 small and medium businesses shows optimism is on the rise.
17: More business owners are expecting profits to rise and fewer are uncertain about the year ahead. But almost a quarter of businesses are putting off big purchases, vehicles or equipment upgrades.

0: Almost 1 in 7 are holding off on expansion and hiring until the results of next month's election are in.
1: Cocaine use is surging in New Zealand. Reported use has jumped to 31% this month, while the price of a gram has dropped by nearly a third. And police are investigating after a potentially explosive item was found in a car in Auckland's Mount Eden last night. The bomb squad was called in and made the item safe. In sport, the All Whites have lost the final of their latest football tournament at 2-1 to Japan at Yokohama. All Blacks assistant forwards coach Jason Ryan is hoping to find solutions for the team's scrum problems ahead of the opening Bledisloe Cup rugby test against the Wallabies on Saturday. And Daniil Medvedev has been disqualified from his China Open tennis semi-final against Novak Djokovic for whacking a ball into the stands, which hit a spectator in the eye.
2: Good morning, it's 8.03 and beautiful day in Hawke's Bay again. Make the most of that though, because it is set to be a little more cloudy tomorrow with the potential for showers. Thursday, Friday, Saturday, Sunday all looking showery as well. It's 4 degrees now, slowly creeping up to the 17 or 18 we've got this afternoon. That's your weather with Paddy's. $6.50 bubbles and Paddy's ale all day, every day. Paddy's.
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4: Alrighty, we've got a boarding call coming up next. Your chance to get in the draw to go to New England on this amazing cruise as we celebrate the release of the new Sense and Sensibility movie.
2: Certainly a story that has stood the test of time and been told many times over. But this time gets you the chance to go on holidays. The best time is Alex Warren, Fever Dream. It's the hits.

0: Adam and Megan, the Hits Hawke's Bay. It is 8:09 on Tuesday morning, and New England is the place to be. Well, it will be the place to be when you win the trip, and it's pretty easy to do so.
1: The Hits Sporting Call to New England.
2: That's right. We are sending you to New York, where you'll jump on a cruise. It's the Princess Cruise, 7-day best of Canada and New England round trip from New York. You go to all of the awesome places up there and then back down again as we celebrate the new Sense and Sensibility movie. So we're sending you to New England, not Old England, where the Sense and Sensibility movie is set.
0: Well, you get an opportunity to visit the Museum of Fine Arts in Boston. It's got a 4.8 star rating. People absolutely love the Museum of Fine Arts.
2: Boston is a cool place. I'd love to go to Boston, actually.
0: Same.
2: Yeah, lots of cool things happening there.
0: Fenway Park is in New England, which is one of the most popular sports venues on the planet. It's a huge one.
2: Okay, so this is flights thanks to United Airlines and Air New Zealand. And, of course, Sense and Sensibility in cinemas on October the 15th. Now's your chance to get yourself in the draw. You've got to jump on the phones.
0: 0800 004487, 0800 00 hits. Do you want to take it live?
2: Yeah, we'll take caller number 4 on the show this morning.
0: So get dialing 0800 004487, 0800 00 hits. That is our phone number, and we're going to take the
2: fourth caller.
0: Did you say? Okay. Cool. Can I count to 4?
2: Yeah. Can you do this? Let's see.
0: Hello there. You are the first caller through. So give it another go this morning, okay?
3: Thank you.
0: Okay, bye. 0800 00 4487, 0800 00 hits. If it's a holiday that you want in your life, go ahead and call us up.
2: I mean, it's a great cruise, isn't it?
0: Hello, you are the second caller through, so try again, all right?
3: Thank you.
0: No probs.
2: You are welcome.
0: Kia ora, you are our third caller through. Sorry, try again.
3: Thank you.
0: Okay, bye. And this is our fourth caller. Who are we talking to?
3: Whoa, Lisa Connolly.
0: Hello, Lisa. Hi, Connolly. Lisa. How are you going today?
3: I'm good, thank you.
0: Have you ever been to the New... I'm good, thanks. Have you been to the New England part of the United States of America?
3: Never.
0: So it looks pretty awesome. A lot of history there.
2: Yeah.
0: A lot of really cool old buildings and a lot of wealth too. So you'll be able to see how the other half live.
2: Tell ya.
0: As you live like the other half on your cruise.
3: It would be a dream, an absolute dream. I'm so overdue for a holiday.
2: Okay, so why do you need this holiday, Lisa?
3: Because I haven't been overseas for like 10 years. I'm tired, I work hard. A holiday would be good.
2: You've said enough for me, Lisa. Totally agree. Okay, you are in the draw, so good luck. Let's hope all your wishes come true.
3: Oh my God, thank you.
0: Not a problem.
3: Thank you guys so much.
0: Oh, thank you for calling and thank you for listening. We appreciate it. Are you the sort of tourist that would do something like the Lizzie Borden House, the location?

0: of one of America's most chilling unsolved murders.
1: No, I would not.
0: House tours conducted every day of the week beginning at 10:30. So if you're over there, you could go and do that. Not on your hit list.
1: I've stayed in a haunted hotel in St. Bethan's down south, but that's as far as I go.
0: 12 past 8 with Adam and Megan.
1: All right, let's talk about trout teams next. We're officially going to do this because for the last couple of weeks there's been just a bit of lighthearted competitiveness going on between Adam trying to catch his first trout and my son trying to catch his first trout. And with trout fishing officially opening on the 1st of October, there's more people out on the waterways.
0: And as a growing up, and a competitive, somewhat competitive growing up, there's nothing better than beating a child at something, is there? So that's what
1: that's what he's endeavouring to do. We want to add you guys to our trout teams as well. We'll tell you how you can do that next.
0: 8:13 on the hits.
2: Adam and Megan on the hits with Bay European. 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
4: Your local Hawke's Bay breakfast. What you want. Adam and Megan on the heads.
5: Good morning. Another beautiful day in Hawke's Bay. Not one that I will be spending fishing, though, Meeks.
6: Well, you don't have your fishing license yet, do you?
5: I'm licenseless.
6: You're licenseless. Well, and this, I think, is going to be your downfall. This is the problem, right? Up next, we'll tell you about trout teams, how you can get on one of our teams, and trying to get some kind of prizes and a bit of a fishing sponsor on board for this one.
5: For someone who hates fish... You are very heavily invested in this trout team competition.
6: I'm not going to be doing the fishing, but I will be helping with the fishing. Don't you worry about that.
5: Are you just trying to be mum of the year here?
6: No. I couldn't care less about that. You know me, Adam. I don't need the accolades. There's trout out there, but where are they?
5: Where are the trout?
6: That's the question, eh?
5: Here's Miles Smith. Stay if you want to dance. The Hits Hawke's Bay. Adam and Megan.

0: Adam and Megan on the Hits Hawke's Bay. 8:19. On your encouragement, I finally saw through and stuck with a hobby. And thanks to my dad, who came through with a couple of fishing rods. If it hadn't have been for him, I probably wouldn't have been out and about. Thanks to local lad Hayden, who gave me hints and tips to get out on the river. And you don't really realise how beautiful the Hawke's Bay River valleys are until you're out standing in them with the water going around your feet and a fly line flicking out into the rivers.
1: Right.
0: It's gorgeous out there. And I see the appeal now as an older man that sometimes you just want to go out and stand in a river. The fish are a bonus. And I say that because I haven't caught any yet. I've hooked them, but I haven't reeled them in.
1: You and my son are the same.
2: Yeah, we just love to spend hours and hours and hours on a river. So between you starting to trout fish and my son, for some reason, now becoming infatuated with trout fishing
0: Well, where did that come from?
2: I've got absolutely no idea. But there's been a little, but just on the down low, just a little bit of competitive fishing going on between Adam and my son.
0: Unspoken competitive fishing. Yep. Like you've been telling him stories of me going fishing then you come to work and you tell me stories of him going fishing.
2: Exactly.
0: And so the both of us have thought, I'm going to catch a fish before you do.
2: That's right.
0: I'm going to get a fish before you do.
2: Every day I go home, Max says, "Did Adam catch a fish?" I said, "No." You could see the weed look in his eyes. Like, thank God.
0: He's like, "Yes."
2: So we thought, because you've got a couple of people on the team, you've got Hayden and Mac has got his granddad who's taking him out even today.
0: Is he?
2: And took him out yesterday as well. We thought, let's open it up and let's get some trout teams officially sorted so our listeners can join in as well. Now, here's how it's going to work.
0: How many trout fishing listeners do you think we have?
2: Well, this is it. We don't know.
0: We don't know.
2: We're kind of hoping to have 5 in each team. Got 2 already and 2 in Max's team already. So
0: we just
2: kind of need another 6. And you don't have to do anything apart from you're virtually part of a team. And you need to go out trout fishing. As soon as you manage to catch a trout,
0: Get it to the net,
2: have a photograph taken with it, you need to let us know. And that's 5 points, okay? And then once you've caught one trout, you're out. You can't catch anymore for this thing.
0: All you need to do is catch a singular trout.
2: Yeah, and then it's the first team to 25. Okay, so for example, if we had 5 in a team, if we had 4 in a team, it would be 20. So it's a team sport going on, but individually you've got to go out and catch a trout and let us know when you get one.
0: And then, okay, first to 25. You're going to try and hustle up some prizes. You're asking around to see if we can get some little bits and pieces to hand out.
2: Exactly, which would be great as we celebrate trout fishing here in the Bay.
0: When does the official competition start, though? Because I don't have a fishing license right now. And until I get some money coddled together,
2: well,
0: I won't have.
2: You're going to have to just go out and get one, mate, because it's probably game on already, but I would say.
0: I don't think that's fair. This is...
2: I would say, like, in the next day or two, you got to go get your license.
0: Yeah.
2: Because...

0: Because people are going out all day, every day, getting them and getting sorted.
1: Okay, so whether you are a amateur or professional trout fishing person, would you like to join either team? Team Adam, Team Megan? Because you've got a team over there, eh?
0: Yep.
1: So which team would you like to join? You can't just go out and cast a bait or a line or a rod for trout. You do need a trout fishing license. So if you're new to the game,
0: yep,
1: you'll need to go on and you'll need to get yourself a license, season mm-hmm. license. I think the local's about $124, which is for a year's worth of fishing.
0: Okay.
1: So as, think of it as an investment in your entertainment.
0: Yeah, exactly. And an investment in our entertainment as well. So we're getting our trout teams together. Yeah, and we would love to hear from you. And if you think you want to be on the best team, it's clearly our team. Just choose. Adam's.
1: Anyone who knows Hayden knows that he is pretty much a professional fly fisherman. Like, yeah, he lives for the game.
0: It's just sad that Adam himself, the founding member of the team, can't even go fishing.
1: That's right, but I will license. Be able to. I will get that license.
0: This could take, I don't know, we could be going for a couple of weeks. We could be going for a couple of months.
1: Okay, so send us a text on 4487 if you would like to join a team. 0800 00447 0800 00hits is our phone number. Or if you get a spot at some stage today as we coddle these teams together, flick us a message on Facebook and could have you in there.
0: Let's get some trout, people.
1: Snow Patrol on the hits.

0: Adam and Megan, the Hits Hawke's Bay, doing our best to get off phones, off screens, and do something positive for ourselves and our Mental Health Awareness Week next week, which is a great time to start trout fishing. I don't know if it's good or bad, actually, to be perfectly honest with you, Megs.
1: I can't decide either.
0: Frustrating.
1: Yeah, and there's a lot of frustration in our family too. So not too good for mum's mental health, just putting it out there. Yeah. But we are having our own trout teams here, Team Adam and Team Megan. Never, ever thought as a woman of my age and a mother that I would ever be encouraging people and have my own trout fishing team. But that's where we're at with my son. So we need to know if you want to join our team. It's 5 points for a trout, and the first team to get to 25 points. You can only catch one. Once you've caught one, then that's
0: you're,
1: it. That's
0: you're out. You've got your points.
1: Yeah, that's so your 5 points allocated.
0: Tap your trout fishing friends on the shoulder. Let them know to message us on Facebook or send us a text at some stage as well. We've had a few offers of locations to go fishing. Morning, Mary.
1: Yes, this is the good one as well, isn't it? Because you just never quite know. And I have found that AI has been putting us up the wrong streams, let me tell you.
0: Yeah, same.
1: So
0: wrong streams, wrong flies.
1: Wrong streams, wrong
0: locations.
1: Wrong everything. But yeah, look, if you've got a good river that's full of trout out the back of your place, do let us know.
0: Yes, please. No, let me know. Just not Megan. Let me know.
1: No.
0: Team Adam. Join the team, text through on 4487 or send us a message on Facebook throughout the day if you do want to. It is 8:29 on the Hits.
1: We've got Spooky Planet coming up. We want to tell you all about that and the countdown to Christmas. Megan's Merry Mission, what should you be looking after and doing this week?
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1: In this update, National has fallen further to below 26% in the latest RNZ Reed Research poll. Petrol prices have hit their highest since the Iran-US war began. New Zealand and Australia are looking into the background of the Fly Dubai co-pilot accused of trying to hijack a flight to Israel after it emerged he'd spent time in both countries. And an All Black side low on recent wins have stressed the need to recover in this weekend's opening Bledisloe Cup test against the Wallabies.
2: Morena, it is a beautiful day here in Hawke's Bay and will continue to be so. Make the most of it. Get out and enjoy it, because as the week continues, we do see a slight change in the weather for the worse. Tomorrow, a bit of high cloud and potential for showers from the morning onwards. It's around 7 degrees at the moment, 18 hour high. That's your weather with Paddy's, $6.50 bubbles and Paddy's Ale all day, every day at Paddy's.
0: All over the bay, Adam and Megan on the Hits.
3: All right, you got to get your best spook on.
2: Spook. Ooh. Was that?
3: Sounded like a sheep. That's my impersonation of a ewe.
2: If it's a ewe with a bit of, you know, blight or something, it could be scary for farmers, couldn't it?
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4: Oh, God. I'm terrible.
2: You are. It's not scary at all. At least I know if you ever come back to haunt me, I'm not going to be frightened. I'll just be laughing my ass off.

0: Adam and Megan on the Hits Hawke's Bay. It is 23:29. Halloween's on the way, and the kids will probably be pestering him. Mom, can we go trick or treating? Can you get me this costume? Can you do this? You don't want to do that, but you have to because the kids are so into Halloween these days. Why not make it easy and take them to Spooky Planet? Just $10 a person. Sold out last year at Splash Planet.
1: Yeah, this is so cool. So it's two dedicated days now: Friday the 30th and Saturday the 31st of October, and it's just where Splash Planet turns into its very own spooky planet. Spooky.
0: And Megan will be there laughing. She'll be out there and your kids will be walking through Splash Planet as they go through the doors, and you'll hear the cackle of the evilest witch in town, Megan Banks. Do it again, Megan. Give us the cackle.
1: I used to be a good cackler. Now I can't even scarily laugh.
0: No. I mean, all of them are not scary at all. So this week, though, we thought we might do the Spooky Olympics, the scariest of the scary things. And each and every day, with your chance to win some passes to Spooky Planet, you help us vote them off.
1: Okay.
0: We're going to start with a couple of classics, I think.
1: Okay, so get ready to text on this one. Which one is the scariest?
0: Who is scarier out of a werewolf or a vampire?
2: Well, I think it's the...
3: We got a pirate in here, dude.
2: We got a scary pirate.
1: Tricky, but I'm going to say vampire.
0: Vampire out of vampire. Those two.
1: Because they're more human-like, they're more likely to come in through your front door at night time, whereas a werewolf, you're only going to see a werewolf if you're out in the back blocks of Transylvania.
0: Yes, but if you go directly for the look of them and seeing one, you see a vampire, you're like, look at that dude in his weirdo coat. You see a werewolf, they can look horrendous. Big gnashing jaws, bloody teeth, standing like a wolf face with evil wolf burning eyes and blood dripping from their jaw. That's got to be scarier than a guy in a
1: dumb coat. You get a swish of that cape behind you. When you're walking home down a dark alley, you tell me which one's scarier.
0: That's a bit spooky. Yeah, no, you're painting the picture well.
1: Okay, so 4487 on the text to get yourself in the draw to win a family pass to be at Spooky Planet. Which one do you think is scarier, werewolf or vampire?
0: If you've ever seen an angry dog, you imagine that, but times four, that's not going to be pleasant, is it?
1: No, but neither is a man with big white teeth and a white collar, popping collar.
3: I want to suck your blood.
0: Go on then.

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1: At 17 to 9.
0: Spooky Olympics is on this week as we give you passes to go and check out the Splash Planet, Spooky Planet. It is the easiest way to get Halloween done and dusted for you and the whānau.
2: Mm. Yep, that's exactly right. We're playing the Scary Olympics, talking about werewolves and vampires. Let's bring Shelley onto the show. Morning, Shelley.
3: Good morning.
2: Morena. Hey, so you're enjoying the school holidays. You're in the second week. It's Tuesday. You're on fire. Why do you love the school holidays?
3: I work from home. So basically, it's just so much easier. I don't have to get up, don't have to make lunches, don't have to rush the kids to school because we live out in Waimarama.
2: Yeah.
0: Oh, okay, lovely.
2: So how are you?
3: The kids just disappear all day. It's just amazing.
0: How good. Are the kids down the beach? They must be loving this weather out Waimarama at the moment. It must be gorgeous. Is anyone swimming yet?
3: Yeah, the kids are swimming. Not my kids because they're not allowed to step foot on the sand without me.
2: Yeah.
3: But there has been kids swimming.
0: Oh, nice.
2: Crazy. Okay, so you're loving life at the moment, which is good. And do you normally celebrate Halloween in Waimaz?
3: I don't celebrate Halloween at all, to be fair. I just don't know about... Oh, I love dressing up and having a Halloween party, but I don't send the kids out trick-or-treating because I teach them not to take candy from strangers.
2: All
3: and
2: right.
3: then I tell them to go and knock on a door.
2: So, well, but you'd be happy with Spooky Planet
0: is... Yeah.
3: Yeah, yeah. See, that's more like a fun Halloween party. You know,
0: an organised event.
3: To,
2: okay, cool.
3: Yeah, it sounds fun.
0: So in our round one of the Spooky Olympics, we've got werewolf versus vampire. Which do you think is scarier?
3: Vampire, 100%.
0: And okay, why? Yeah. And why?
3: Because a werewolf is still effectively a human, right? They only change on a full moon.
0: Yes.
3: So effectively, they're like you're going to get a more chance of being able to be like, you know, talking them around to not eating you. But a vampire is just blood hungry. It's going to suck your blood.
0: Vampire always wants
3: to talking it around.
0: What about the fact that you can repel a vampire with garlic, though? I mean, that's a pretty simple solution.
3: But what happens if that's only fake and then they still eat you?
2: That's right.
3: It might be a girl. It might be an Italian vampire.
0: Maybe.
2: Shelley's got an answer for everything.
0: Like the Bolognese.
2: Yep. Well, and for someone who doesn't like Halloween, she's thought about this a lot.
0: Going through this round.
3: I may not like it, but the kids love it.
0: With your vote and others, vampire goes through and knocks out werewolf from the Spooky Olympics. We've got passes for you guys to go and check out the Spooky Planet as well, mate.
3: Awesome.
2: Thanks, Shelley. Just stay on the line. Essentially, Adam, you were asking us to choose between Robert Pattinson, Team Cullen, or, you know, your mate Taylor Lautner, who was the werewolf, Jacob Black, in Twilight.
0: Wasn't that a major thing when it came out?
2: Now, if you'd asked me between who's scary between those two, that would have been a different story. I was Team Jacob all the way with that little werewolf, I have to say.
0: It is 14 to 9, the Hits Hawke's Bay. Adam and Megan.
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5: Good morning, as the sun shines down on Hawke's Bay again, we are counting down to, well, we said Halloween, but also just sniffing about over there is Christmas, and you're starting to see the ornaments go up in the shops, and you know that it is coming.
6: Yep, so I've got Megan's Merry Mission, the countdown, what you should be doing this week. What the experts tell you, or Megan's going to tell you to do.

0: Adam and Megan, the Hits Hawke's Bay. It is 8 to 9, and you have Megan's Merry Little Mission on the way, which is essentially the stuff we should be doing to tick off a stress-free Christmas this year.
1: Yeah, and so I follow quite a few organised Christmas mums. And so I've kind of stolen some of their ideas. And what I've actually worked out with week three of this, essentially, is I'm going to give you their ideas and then I'm going to give you my ideas. Because let's keep it real, all right? So far I was telling you to go out and get your advent calendars. That was the first one.
0: Yeah.
1: Go and get the advent calendars. Last week it was telling you to sort your budget. Work out how many paydays until Christmas, how much money you've got to spend on Christmas shopping, who's getting what.
0: And stick to it. So you've put your money aside, your Chrissy money, and go, okay, this week we actually can't go to the supermarket on Saturday and get that extra bit of pork belly. We're just going to have the baked beans because I've got the Christmas money and I need it stuck away.
1: And let's just, again, feel sorry for anybody who's got a family with lots of birthdays between now and Christmas.
0: Yeah.
1: So I didn't do that. Yeah. And I also haven't got the advent calendar.
0: No.
1: But what I'm going to tell you to do this week is what the experts are telling you to do.
2: Yes.
1: Then I'm going to let you know what I think you should be doing. So the experts are saying that at this point you need to go into the garage, climb up onto the little step stool, bring out the big clear containers of Christmas decorations, start sorting through those and clear away the tat. Any broken stuff that's not going to make it onto the tree, get your electrical lights out, plug them in, make sure they all still go, work out what new decorations you're going to buy.
0: We have our op shop tree tradition.
1: Mm-hmm.
0: So after separating in my marriage and moving out into the rental, I got a little op shop tree. And you remember it was a little ratty tatty little thing. And we've progressively added a few decorations a year. And now it's become tradition to just have the ratty tatty op shop tree.
1: Isn't that brilliant?
0: And the best thing about op shop tree is that we just fold it down with the decorations on it.
1: Yeah. Are the decorations attached on it?
0: Yes.
1: Yeah, that's brilliant.
0: It just unfolds. We wrap the lights around. Bada bing, bada boom, she's good to go.
1: Okay.
0: So, hey, I feel like I'm on top of this week.
1: Well, you could get that down, just fan it out again, see whether it all still looks good,
0: yeah.
1: Then fan it back up, wrap it back up and pop it back up until you need it in December.
0: Easy peasy.
1: So that's what the experts are telling you to do, and here's what I am telling you to do.
0: Okay.
1: Because I had this thought the other day, I thought, genius, Megan, brainwave, if you've got a freezer. Now, people, is the time to start getting your sponge cakes, your custards, your creams, your cream cheeses, anything that you can freeze, get it and get it in the freezer now. Because you bet your bottom dollar when you're doing your online shopping 3 days before Christmas, there may not be what exactly you want. And if you can freeze it,
0: too true,
1: go get it now.
0: And grab a few frozen berries just in case.
1: The frozen berries.
0: Time, the berries go through, which they always do, through the roof. Grab a few frozies to chuck on.
1: Yep, exactly right. I don't know whether you need to start stockpiling your hollandaise sauce yet. That's potential for me. That can just go in the back of the pantry because that's just not a cold one. But absolutely freeze what you can when it comes to your trifles, your pavlovas. Maybe even go freeze a bag of egg whites.
0: Tell you what I've been keeping an eye out for, a decently priced lamb leg.
1: Already?
0: And there ain't any. It's been a while between decently priced lamb legs. I refuse to pay $80 for a leg of lamb. That's just pushing it too far.
1: $80 for one leg of lamb?
0: That's what I saw on the Supo the
1: really?
0: Other day. Yep. So if anyone knows where I'm getting, like, I'm prepared to pay $50 for a Chrissy leg of lamb, but I'm not going to $80. That's too far.
1: Are your parents coming over? Because give them that job. Like, say,
0: give them the lamb.
1: Everyone's got to bring something. Mum and Dad, you bring the lamb.
0: Yeah, good plan.
1: That's my advice on Megan's merry mission.
0: Thanks, Megs. It is the Hits.
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11: 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This is The Hits.
12: In this update, worries are being raised about pilot vetting after an alleged hijack attempt by a Fly Dubai co-pilot with links to New Zealand and Australia. Police are investigating his time here, while terror expert Josh Roos says the case has exposed a gap in aviation security.
13: There was a catastrophic failure of intelligence in that he was banned from one airline, but still able to gain employment with another that was flying directly into Israel.
12: National's fallen below 26% in the latest RNZ Reid research poll, while Labour's on 30.8% and the Greens have jumped to 14.8%. Opportunities edged up to 5.5%, putting it back in the kingmaker position. Meanwhile, business owners are holding off on hiring and investing until they know what the next government will look like. Even so, a survey of more than 500 small and medium-sized businesses shows optimism is on the rise. And Labour's promising more choices over who fixes your car, with a new right to repair law giving independent mechanics access to key manuals and information. Greg Epps from the Imported Motor Vehicle Industry Association.
14: The consumer owns that vehicle and they should have the choice of who they get to repair that car. And so that repairer should, on reasonable terms, be allowed to access some of that information.
12: In sport, Daniil Medvedev has apologised after an abrupt end to his China Tennis Open semi-final with Novak Djokovic. He was disqualified for whacking a ball into the stands after the concession of a point, which hit a spectator in the eye.
15: Terribly sorry to the spectator, first of all, and trying to get in touch with him if he wants it. So hopefully I can apologise in person and see how it feels.
12: That's your newsfeed. I'm Bryn Rutkin.
16: Good morning, sun shining down on Hawke's Bay. Another great day to be in this beautiful part of the world as we climb to a high of 17 this afternoon. Nor'easterlies could blow in, but for the most part, a lovely day and dropping down to 6 overnight. Mostly cloudy, chance of a shower from the morning tomorrow, and then a few more showery days on the cards. Enjoy the sun while it lasts. That's your weather with Paddy's. $6.50 bubbles and Paddy's ale all day, every day at Paddy's.
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16: Hey, thanks for having us on wherever you happen to be. Down at the local Emporium shop. And noticed they had us on in the background down there in the Māriwa shops. Mm-hmm. Awesome wee shop down there. Got some nails to string up some string for me garden. And they have just about everything you need. So thanks for having us on in the background.
18: Don't you love it when you go to them and you say, oh, have you got like a trellis? Yes, you know, it's down here with all the other trellis. You're like, they do have everything.
16: They just about anything you could ask for. Do you guys have any supercomputers? Yep, down the back in aisle two at the back in the supercomputer zone.
18: See right there? Oh, yeah. You're like, God, you do too.

0: Hey, I want to tell you about Heretonga Women's Centre on the show soon because they need our help. I'm going to tell you all about how you can donate and get them a fantastic new kitchen.
1: Is Bruno locked out of heaven, the Hits Hawke's Bay with Adam and Megan?

0: Adam and Megan on the Hits Hawke's Bay. It's 9:09. Hello, and thanks for joining us on a Tuesday morning.
1: Okay, I'm going to tell you all about how you can donate a Kate. Do you know a Kate? Donate her. that's not what we do.
0: We don't donate our own Kates.
1: We don't donate our own lovely Kates. We donate a Kate Shepherd. And I'm talking about a $10 note. So it took me a while to get my head around this. Initially with Donate a Kate, this is all with Heretonga Women's Centre. I thought, that just rhymes. That's cool. And Kate Shepherd, obviously, very influential, Donate a Kate. And
0: then you realised it's a tenner.
1: It's a tenner. So what they need is the zip replaced in the Kate Shepherd room at the Heretonga Women's Centre, because they're providing free cups of tea and coffee to the community every single day. If you're homeless, you can go in and get yourself a nice hot drink. They provide them to people that are taking part in their classes, to visitors, to anyone that pops in. It's one of the focal things about the Heretonga Women's Centre. Come and have a cup of tea.
0: Oh, that's so... And how many great conversations have started over a cuppa?
1: Exactly. It just makes the worries of the world seem less so when you've got a nice hot drink in your hand. Mm. So, unfortunately, the zip in the Kate Shepherd room will soon need replacing, and so they're asking the community, if you could, to donate a Kate. So that's just $10. If you can donate more Kates, even better. But they know that if we reach out, hopefully the community will help, and then they'll get a brand new zip hot water system.
0: Oh, how neat. So how can we donate a Kate?
1: So you can go to the Heretonga Women's Centre on Facebook. I follow them because I've always got some great kind of things there, and that will send you a link. Otherwise, of course, their website is heretongawomenscentre.nz too. But on the back of that, let's get some people in to the triathlon, because that is happening, if you can believe it or not, on Saturday the 18th of October. And we do have some passes that we would love to give you guys if you want to take part in it.
0: Cool. Do you have to do the triathlon, or can there be passes for other, like the walk?
1: Yeah, whatever session that you want to do. So I'm going to do the walk again. I think last year my friend Kelly and I did the 7.5K.
0: Yes.
1: I think I'm going to do the 10K.
0: Oh, pushing
1: the boat. Essentially, yeah, it's 4 big laps, and we just chatted about anything and everything, and just everyone was kind of running past us. So there's lots of different things. There's really something for everyone. You can just do 2Ks if you wanted to.
0: Oh, perfect.
1: But we've got entries into that Heretonga Women's Triathlon happening on Sunday, and so if you would love to take part in that, all you have to do is text triathlon right now to 884487.
0: 4487. There's no extra 88 4487. It's just a 4, then a 4, then a...
1: Just like it always has been, eh? The old 4487. But it's on Sunday the 18th of October.
0: Nice. 12 past 9, your reasons to celebrate the 6th of October on the way. Morgan Wallen, Sugar Ray as well. A bit of a throwback for you. This is Justin Timberlake. It's Sexy Back. The Hits Hawke's Bay with Adam and Megan.

0: Adam and Megan on the Hits Hawke's Bay. It is 9:18 and the 6th of October today, and there's always a reason to celebrate. What's today?
1: Megan's reasons to celebrate.
2: Oh yeah, it's Noodle Day today.
0: Noodle Day!
2: I love a good noodle. In fact, on Friday when I had the chance to have like a free meal off my nutritional plan and I was wondering what to have, I went down to the best Thai in the Bay as voted by you guys, Thai Lotus in Taradale, and got the crispy pork pad Thai.
0: Love a bit of crispy pork in the... Oh, pork in a noodle. What a combination. Never so in my life did I know that there were people who could have as much investment in a noodle as my partner, Amanda. She absolutely loved noodles, but she wants them to be specific. Mm. The chewiness, the bite, the consistency, the difference in a rice noodle versus an egg noodle. And she knows her noodles, this lady, I tell you. And if they ain't right, she's the first one to complain. I was just like, a noodle's a noodle. But no, I've learned a lot about the noodle.
2: And they're hard to cook with. We've talked about this before, haven't we? When
0: yeah,
2: you think that, you know,
0: it's a blend, but the food through the noodle.
2: Yeah, it's tricky. I'm on the lookout for a good mee goreng, speaking of noodles. If anyone knows of someone in the Bay that does a good mee goreng, did you have a mee goreng or anything similar when you were at Everest last week?
0: No, just went for the momos at Everest, actually. Yeah. But yeah, I'd be keen on a mee goreng.
2: Oh, I love one of those. Hey, it's also a day for, and they put this nicely, they say, plus size appreciation day. Recognising the gorgeous men and women who may be larger, but also larger than life in so many ways. This was started as just boosting confidence for men and women around the world, and it doesn't matter kind of, you know, what shape you are. I kind of struggle with this sometimes. Do we need a plus size appreciation day to talk about someone's size?
0: Do you know, when I was buying belts, I was like, it must be about a medium. Tried the medium belt, no good. Oh, large then. Tried the large belt. And this is in the farmer's belt sizing, large belt. No, not a large belt. Try the extra large belt. Okay, that could probably work,
2: you
0: but I've only got a couple of spares.
2: Be an extra large.
0: No word of a lie, XL had to stretch into to get the belt that fit.
2: On your little slim hips.
0: No, not slim.
2: What's happened?
0: Apparently.
2: Yeah, well, this day's for you then, Adam.
0: Yeah, and then I looked at the centimetres and I was like, oh yeah, last time I measured I was around then. So as a plus size man,
2: so
0: I appreciate
2: today.
0: So
2: what are you
0: today.
2: Now? So you were 32, what are you now, like a 34, 36?
0: I'm sliding into that zone, yeah.
2: Hey, more to hold on to, Adam, that's what they
0: that's
2: say.
0: That's right. More cushion for the pushing.
2: They do also say that.
0: It's Sugar Ray. Every

0: That is new from Taylor Swift. It's called Patient Zero on the Hits Hawk Space. She opened at number one again on the US Billboard charts. So she's done quite well with those extra four songs.
1: I mean, it's almost like she knows what she's doing, eh?
0: Almost like it knows
1: almost
0: what
1: like
0: she's
1: there's
0: doing.
1: Is
0: there a plan for reduced fuel prices? Because New Zealand now reaching an average price of $3.50 a litre for 91, $3.23-ish for diesel. If you're running 98 in your car, if you've got a car that's running 98, you're probably not in a position to worry about what you're putting in it. But if you are running 98, you are running like 383-ish now. So that's creeping up to a $4 a litre mark. It's hard to get a good gauge on exactly what is going on with the pipeline towards New Zealand, from crude oil all the way to New Zealand, because there are so many conflicting reports about the Strait of Hormuz is open and flowing as per normal. The east-west pipeline is back to 80% of capacity. Then others say the east-west pipeline is not back to 80% of capacity. And others say that

0: Your oil tanker's being struck in Hormuz, and so it's difficult from this part of the world to look and go, what in the bloody hell is happening, and when are we going to have some stability in that region?
1: I know, and so, and in the meantime, we still need fuel to get where we're going.
0: Yeah.
1: You're caught between a rock and a hard place. You're paying so much more for that now, and you're not getting the relevant, you know, increases in salaries and all those sorts of things.
0: Yeah.
1: The family income is still the same.
0: The family income's still the same, exactly right. So, and there is no crystal ball with whether things are going to be better by Christmas, worse by Christmas. It's just a kind of wait and see scenario. You do see less, I don't know, I think maybe people have seen it go up and down so many times, they're just like, what are we going to do?
1: Yeah.
0: What are we going to, it is what it
1: is
0: now.
1: There's a bit of blaseness around it, isn't there?
0: Yeah, there's been quite a bit of refining capacity taken offline due to, of course, the wars and things happening over there. But as I said, it's really hard to get a good gauge on exactly what the state of the petrol world
1: Pardon
0: is.
1: Pardon the pun on the petrol gauge.
0: Good gauge, whether you're full or you're half a tank.
1: Jeez.
0: 26-210, Adam and Megan on the Hits, Hawke's Bay.
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0: Adam and Megan, the Hits Hawke's Bay. It is the 6th of October, 9:45. Megs, those who are long-time listeners of the show would have heard that the flowers that I got after the cat passed away,
1: yes,
0: were the longest-lasting flowers in the history of flowers. Mm-hmm. Sadly, the journey has come to an end.
1: Finally.
0: They are done and dusted. What had happened, though, was the bottom of the flowers had grown roots. And so I've transplanted them out of the garden to see if we can actually grow them into plants from here on out.
1: Well, look at you go. That's pretty exciting.
0: Yeah, but
1: what did we find out they were? Oh, spray chrysanthemums.
0: Spray chrysanthemums. I can assure you, you will get at least a month and a half. Well, our ones did anyway. A month. We got to over 2 months of enjoyment indoors.
1: Nice.
0: Before we had to transplant them.
1: And if you don't change the water, then they grow roots. And then now you've got a chrysanthemum hedge going on. That'll be really nice outside.
0: Yeah, don't know if there might be mutant chrysanthemums from here on out. Who knows? But anyway, they're out there and good to go.
1: It's really impressive. If you're wanting a long-lasting flower for summer, now you know what to go for,
0: right?
1: Another
0: one to get. It is 14 to 10, and that's our lot for today. Thank you very much for hanging out with us. Hope you have a lovely day. If you can, get out and enjoy some of the sunshine, because kind of from here on out, it's starting to turn. But we do have one last beautiful day to enjoy.
1: Well, I've got a son out on the rivers this afternoon. Oh, so trout teams are coming together if you want to be part of our trout teams.
0: Click us a message on Facebook throughout the day. If you're going to get out fishing, join a team. Team Adam or Team Megan. See you later. It's the
1: See
0: Hits.
1: See ya. Bye.

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18: In this update, cocaine use appears to be on the rise in New Zealand, with reported use jumping to 31% this month. Glenn Dobson from the Drug Detection Agency says it appears to be easier to access and is becoming a lot more socially acceptable.
19: It's not your glamour drug of the 80s and 90s, and it's becoming more popular right across a broad range of society.
18: New Zealand police are looking into a Fly Dubai co-pilot's time here after he tried to hijack a flight to Israel. Associate Transport Minister James Meagher says it's no surprise some of the thousands of international pilots have spent time in New Zealand. Veteran protester John Minto has pleaded not guilty to causing more than $10,000 worth of damage to stock at a Christchurch Noel Leeming store, alongside the chair of the Palestine Solidarity Network.
20: The pair is accused of plastering anti-genocide stickers on the boxes of Israeli-owned company SodaStream's products. Open Justice reports Minto's questioning whether it's worth spending tens of thousands of taxpayer dollars on a trial. He contends the stickers were more of a matter of annoyance and inconvenience, and the damage bill is exaggerated.
18: And scams are changing the way Kiwis pay, with nearly a third switching up their payment habits over fraud fears. A quarter of us also prefer using smartphones for everyday purchases. A chance to reconcile why the All Blacks eventually succumbed 3-1 to the Springboks before the opening Bledisloe Cup test against the Wallabies at Auckland's Eden Park on Saturday. The side has regathered after 3 weeks' break. Assistant coach Jason Ryan says frank conversations have been required.
0: Coming off the back of 3 losses, so we make sure we went through areas of our game with real genuine substance and clarity.
18: And the All Whites have lost the final of their latest football tournament 2-1 to Japan at Yokohama. That's your news feed. I'm Bryn Rutkin. The Hits Hawke's Bay weather with Paddy's Irish Bar, $6.50 bubbles and Paddy's Ale all day, every day. Nice and fine, we've got easterly winds for a time, 17 the high, 6 overnight. Tomorrow cloudy, chance of a shower with easterly winds and 18 degrees.
17: 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And I don't want to see me. Till now.

This is The Hits. How you doing? George here. Tuesday in the second week of the Term 3 school holidays. If you do have kids off and it's starting to drag a bit, we are now 64% of the way through it. So, getting there. Big old tune from Somba and TLC. No Scrubs. How good? It's playing after Christina Perri on The Hits.

0: Hey, Maddie and PJ here with some school holiday tips for keeping you sane.
1: You'll know this one with your two kids, Paige. If the house suddenly goes completely quiet, that is not peace, that is planning, and it will cost you.
0: Never trust the silence. Better to keep the volume up on the hits.

Will board a 7-day cruise around New England and Canada thanks to the new movie Sense and Sensibility. We're into the 10th month of the year now. Time for a break. So we'll get you in the draw at 12 o'clock today. Alex Warren was in the country last month. We're going to play him after Rihanna. This is Rude Boy on the Hits.

0: Uberstank on the hits. George here in for the Term 3 school holidays. Reckon the warehouse is actually quite a good gauge on where we're at in the year. Have you been in there recently? Definitely can tell that Halloween coming up. What is it? Must be 4 weekends away. Yeah, 31st of October, obviously. Also, plenty, hate to say it, but plenty of Christmas decorations in that store at the moment too. It's going to roll around before we know it, eh? Adele, send my love to your new lover and a classic from Joan Osborne. One of Us is playing before 11 o'clock. This is The Hits.
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0: Gwen Stefani, it's cool on the hits. No doubt the weather's starting to warm up, right? And man, this is going to be so good for summer. We are getting you sussed out with a brand new Ninja Slushy, all thanks to Noel Leeming and Shark Ninja. 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Noel Leeming's massive sellout is on right now, by the way. 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After 11, Jelly Roll, Liar, and Beyonce and Jay-Z, husband and wife teaming up for Crazy in Love next on the hits.
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9: In this update, Labour's talking up the latest RNZ Reed Research poll, which puts the left bloc ahead with opportunity holding the balance of power. National's fallen to 25.9%, and Chris Hipkins says the polling he's seeing shows Labour picking up support.
10: We've really picked up some momentum, particularly in the last few weeks. We've seen some of those smaller parties like New Zealand First and the Opportunity Party come down a little bit.
9: A 33-year-old woman has been charged with attempted murder after three people were hurt in Auckland's Glendene on Sunday night with knife wounds. New Zealand and Australian authorities are looking into the past of the Fly Dubai pilot accused of trying to hijack a flight to Israel. Terror expert Josh Roos told Channel 7 the pilot had previously been let go by another airline over extremist views, with investigators expected to look back more than a decade.
11: This was the height of the Islamic State movement and its influence. They would be looking at his interactions here in Australia.
9: And British author and former Conservative MP Geoffrey Archer has died suddenly at home, aged 86. He sold more than 300 million books over five decades, and his final book, Adam and Eve, is due out this month. In sport, to ice hockey, where the NHL's highest goal scorer will retire at the end of the season.
12: Here is Ovechkin.
9: Yes, Russian Alexander Ovechkin has decided his 22nd shot at a Stanley Cup with the Washington Capitals will be his last. And Daniil Medvedev has apologised after an abrupt end to his China Tennis Open semi-final with Novak Djokovic after whacking a ball into the stands, which hit a spectator in the eye. That's your news feed. I'm Bryn Rudkin. The Hits, Hawke's Bay weather with Paddy's Irish Bar, $6.50 bubbles and Paddy's Ale all day, every day. Nice and fine, we've got an easterly winds for a time, 17 the high, 6 overnight. Tomorrow cloudy, chance of a shower with easterly winds and 18 degrees.
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Man, that is going to be so good live. It's Bruno Mars on the hits, who is doing three shows at Eden Park in Auckland in March next year. Man, absolutely enormous. If you want to get clued up on all the details, head along thehits.co.nz. Also, Olivia Dean's here in a few weeks' time. We're going to play her after Ellie Goulding. This is The Hits.

0: on the Hits Hawke's Bay tomorrow. Spooky Planet at Splash Planet is your chance to take the family out for Halloween, and we've got the Spooky Olympics on the way. It's Ghost versus Zombie on the show tomorrow.
1: Well, that's a tricky one, isn't it? And I'm going to let you know about my latest reels on Instagram, what my latest addiction is. I can't

The hits nearly into term four when we get into the athletics and triathlon time of year. And actually the Weet-Bix Kids Triathlon is coming up real soon. If your kid's age between 6 and 15 and wants to get amongst it, you can enter them right now at triathlon.co.nz. Blink 182, I miss you, after Bunce Joy on the hits.

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1: Yo, kia ora, this is Kodu. You're listening to our new song, All Day. All Day is about not forgetting where you come from. No matter where the world takes us, we bring the coast with us.

0: How good's that? Brand new Kiwi music from Coterie. That's All Day on the Hits. George here in for the Term 3 school holidays. If you're looking for something brand new to watch on the TV, there's a brand new TV show out called East of Eden.
1: To a monster, the norm must seem monstrous.
0: Yep, starring Florence Pugh. It's like 6 episodes and actually filmed here in New Zealand in Oamaru, sort of inland Otago, Dunedin, Auckland and Thames. So actually right around the country. And it's number one trending on Netflix right now if you do want to check that out. Post Malone's teaming up with Morgan Wallen. I had some help before midday. And oh man, what a tune. Mariah Carey, Always Be My Baby, is coming up soon too on The Hits.
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0: How good. It's New Scene Spyro. Great Expectation on the hits. George here in for the school holidays. She actually performed that at the VMAs last week. All I need is a great expectation of you. Man, what a voice, right? And she's actually coming to the country sort of soon. Yeah, January next year. But that gig is already sold out. So fingers crossed for another one if she's got time to. Or maybe an upgraded venue like Olivia Dean, right? Hosey is on after 12 o'clock. So is S Club 7. What a tune. Don't stop moving. 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
7: In this update, Labour's talking up the latest RNZ Reed Research poll, which puts the left bloc ahead with Opportunity holding the balance of power. National's fallen to 25.9%, and Chris Hipkins says the polling he's seeing shows Labour picking up support.
8: We've really picked up some momentum, particularly in the last few weeks. We've seen some of those smaller parties like New Zealand First and the Opportunity Party come down a little bit.
7: A 33-year-old woman has been charged with attempted murder after three people were hurt in Auckland's Glendene on Sunday night with knife wounds. New Zealand and Australian authorities are looking into the past of the Fly Dubai pilot accused of trying to hijack a flight to Israel. Terror expert Josh Roos told Channel 7 the pilot had previously been let go by another airline over extremist views, with investigators expected to look back more than a decade.
9: This was the height of the Islamic State movement and its influence. They would be looking at his interactions here in Australia.
7: And British author and former Conservative MP Geoffrey Archer has died suddenly at home, aged 86. He sold more than 300 million books over five decades, and his final book, Adam and Eve, is due out this month. In sport, to ice hockey, where the NHL's highest goal scorer will retire at the end of the season.
10: Here is Ovechkin.
7: Yes, Russian Alexander Ovechkin has decided his 22nd shot at a Stanley Cup with the Washington Capitals will be his last. And Daniil Medvedev has apologised after an abrupt end to his China Tennis Open semi-final with Novak Djokovic after whacking a ball into the stands, which hit a spectator in the eye. The Hits, Hawke's Bay weather with Paddy's Irish Bar, $6.50 bubbles and Paddy's Ale all day, every day. Nice and fine, we've got an easterly winds for a time, 17 the high, 6 overnight. Tomorrow cloudy, chance of a shower with easterly winds and 18 degrees.
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11: Oh, just imagine it. Flying to New York to board a seven-day princess cruise around New England and Canada. It's that time of the year for a holiday. So how about a free one? First through on 0800 The Hits. We'll get you in the draw. After Hosier.

0: Sam Fender, Olivia Dean on the hits. George here.
1: The head sporting call to New England.
0: So, Nell, you've actually spent a wee bit of time in the States over the years.
2: My brother married an American, so I went to his wedding there, and when they had a child, went for a couple of visits, but they're back in New Zealand now, which is great.
0: Oh, cool. Where do they live in the States?
2: They lived in

0: San Jose, California.
1: Oh, yeah, nice. All right, well, we would love to send you to the other side of the states this time, flying you to New York, where you will board a 7-day Princess cruise around New England and Canada. Who do you want to bring with you?
0: Oh my gosh, I think I would have people fighting to go with me, wouldn't I?
1: Yeah, that's the thing. You can just bribe people in the meantime, but you're in the draw to win it in a couple of weeks' time, okay?
0: That is so amazing. Thank you so much.
1: Totally, totally welcome. It's all thanks to United Airlines and Air New Zealand for the flights. Together, connecting you with more destinations across the USA. Two airlines, one way to fly. It's all thanks to the new movie Sense and Sensibility. Next turn at 5 o'clock to get yourself in the draw. Taylor Swift's Fate of Ophelia after Miley on the hits. Party, we can do

0: Hey, Maddie and PJ here with some school holiday tips for keeping you sane.
1: You'll know this one with your two kids, Paige. If the house suddenly goes completely quiet, that is not peace, that is planning, and it will cost you.
0: Never trust the silence. Better to keep the volume up on the hits.

0: The Hits is the home of Maddie and PJ. They're having a break for the school holidays, but if you need a wee fix for PJ, she's got a brand new podcast called Days of Our Lives with her mate Caitlin.
1: I had a really good butt at that point in my life. Like, I really rated my butt. And,
2: has it changed?
1: Yes.
2: Oh!
1: Like, it was my asset. My asset. Do you know?
0: It's such a good podcast. You can get it downloaded right now on iHeartRadio or wherever you get your podcasts. Brand new Coterie's awesome. It's on after Gaga on the hit.

0: It's Pink on the hits. George here in for the school holidays. Hey, you may have seen that the All Whites were playing last night.
1: And here's Ben. Oh!

0: In the final of the Kirin Cup against Japan, unfortunately we lost it 2-1, damn. But they are actually coming to the country really soon if you do want to head along to a game. Sort of feels cool after all the World Cup stuff earlier in the year. So if you do want to head along, they're playing India in Auckland and Christchurch. First one's on the 12th of November and then the 15th. Exciting, eh? We love Olivia Dean here on The Hits. We're going to play her song Driver's License before 1 o'clock. Pearl Jam's coming up soon too.
1: The Hits is getting you trackside for one of Hawke's Bay's biggest spring events. It's back October 10th, Livermore Classic Race Day. 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

0: street. Yeah, you said forever, now I drive alone past your street.
1: Love the hits.

It's Dasher on the hits. George here. We love Noah Kahan here on the hits. He's actually performing in Auckland on Friday. Very exciting on his The Great Divide tour. And he's actually just released a brand new song called Draw You Out.

0: for the new movie, The Hunger Games: Sunrise on the Reaping, which is out at the towards the end of the year. But if you're heading along to Noah Khan this week, you'll probably see this live. All the details, by the way, are at thehits.co.nz for that gig. It's going to be awesome. And we're going to play his song, Stick Season, after one on the Hits.
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17: 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It's promising to end exemptions, allowing some commercial